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3: Looking forward to your company. 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
5: I run the Swale Film Society. 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
6: We're here with Mary, the organiser, one of the head organisers here of the Carnival. It takes a lot of sorting out, doesn't it, Mary?
7: Yeah, it does, but we've got a good team. Everyone's been really good, and the local traders have been fantastic.
6: 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Yeah, give them a round of applause, all the local traders, because it takes a lot to organise something like this.
8: Obviously, St John Ambulance have been going for some years.
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1: From the Sky News Centre at 2, the Pope has been diagnosed with a common form of lung cancer following an operation in Rome. The Vatican has confirmed Leo, who's 71, successfully had a lower lobe of his right lung removed during the procedure. An examination revealed adenocarcinoma. Andy Burnham's expected to use the Ukrainian president's visit to Downing Street later to announce an acceleration of military help. It's thought the PM will also promise further rounds of sanctions on Russia. It's after Donald Trump made a deal to ease restrictions on Russian diesel ahead of the US midterm elections. But speaking yesterday, the president insisted he's also supporting Kyiv.
2: We are helping them and we are sharing intel. We want the war to end. So we're working with them and with Russia on getting the war to end.
1: The family of a man who was killed by a tiger at Yorkshire Wildlife Park say he suffered from significant mental illness over a number of years. In a statement, William Chapman's family paid tribute to him, saying they're utterly devastated. The boss of MI5's issued a stark warning that Russia and Iran are stepping up hybrid campaigns against the UK. Sir Ken McCallum's given his annual update on terror threats and says AI could be used to create killer bioweapons. Arsenal scored all their goals in 7 second-half minutes to get past Lille 3-0 and continue their winning start in the Champions League. Boss Mikel Arteta says they were much better after the break.
3: The moment we made a change at half-time in terms of certain positions and the technical level increased and we attacked the spaces where we thought that we could help them. It was a joy to watch. The 3 goals were unbelievable. The connections, the timings, the quality they delivered to score.
1: But Manchester United's poor run of form continues with a 2-0 defeat away to Atletico Madrid. And England can look forward to a Women's World Cup qualification playoff final after thrashing Greece 5-0. Scotland are also through 5-2 overall, having got past the Czech Republic 3-2. That's the latest. I'm Imani Rana.
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1: From the Sky News Centre at 3, the Vatican's revealed the Pope has a common form of lung cancer. He's undergone surgery in Rome. Matt Steele has more.
2: Leo XIV was all smiles as he arrived at hospital. We've been told the operation was to remove a nodule. A more detailed medical bulletin issued after the surgery revealed doctors suspected cancer, and tests have now confirmed adenocarcinoma. The procedure has been described as successful, removing the lower lobe of his right lung. He's now recovering in hospital.
1: Downing Street confirms Andy Burnham will host the Ukrainian President Volodymyr Zelensky today. The PM is expected to offer him more military support. English football's regulator says the sport needs to act before it's too late, after revealing the scale of loss-making in the top five divisions. Its State of the Game report found nearly two-thirds of clubs are technically insolvent. The family of a man who died after being mauled by a tiger at a zoo near Doncaster on Saturday say he'd suffered from significant mental illness. William Chapman was a former child actor who appeared in programmes on the BBC and ITV. Yorkshire Wildlife Park remains closed today. Pressure's continuing to build on Manchester United head coach Michael Carrick. They lost 2-0 at Atletico Madrid in the Champions League, registering just 2 wins in 9 games across all competitions. Immediately after the defeat, United defender Lisandro Martinez lashed out at the club's hierarchy and lack of summer investment. It caught Carrick on the hop.
3: Straight after a game for me is not the time to talk about that interview, because I've not seen it. I don't doubt the togetherness or the willingness to do things to win, so I know results-wise and it's easy to look and think there's something deeply wrong because we haven't won enough games, so I understand that.
1: Arsenal beat Lille 3-0, all the goals coming in 7 second-half minutes. And Sir Michael Palin's cancelled his upcoming book tour after falling at home and fracturing 3 ribs. The 83-year-old apologised to fans in an Instagram post. That's the latest. I'm Imani Rana.
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1: From the Sky News Centre at 4, the Pope has been diagnosed with a common form of lung cancer following an operation in Rome. The Vatican has confirmed Leo, who's 71, successfully had a lower lobe of his right lung removed during the procedure. An examination revealed adenocarcinoma. Andy Burnham's expected to use the Ukrainian president's visit to Downing Street later to announce an acceleration of military help. It's thought the PM will also promise further rounds of sanctions on Russia. It's after Donald Trump made a deal to ease restrictions on Russian diesel ahead of the US midterm elections. But speaking yesterday, the president insisted he's also supporting Kyiv.
2: We are helping them and we are sharing intel. We want the war to end. So we're working with them and with Russia on getting the war to end.
1: The family of a man who was killed by a tiger at Yorkshire Wildlife Park says he suffered from a significant mental illness over a number of years. In a statement, William Chapman's family paid tribute to him, saying they are utterly devastated by his loss. The boss of MI5 has issued a stark warning that Russia and Iran are stepping up hybrid campaigns against the UK. Sir Ken McCallum's given his annual update on terror threats and says AI could be used to create killer bioweapons. Arsenal scored all their goals in 7 second-half minutes to get past Lille 3-0 and continue their winning start in the Champions League. Boss Mikel Arteta says they were much better after the break.
3: The moment we made a change at half-time in terms of certain positions and the technical level increased and we attacked the spaces where we thought that we could help them. It was a joy to watch. The 3 goals were unbelievable. The connections, the timings, the quality they delivered to score.
1: But Manchester United's poor run of form continues with a 2-0 defeat away to Atletico Madrid. And England can look forward to a Women's World Cup qualification playoff final after thrashing Greece 5-0. Scotland are also through 5-2 overall, having got past the Czech Republic 3-2. That's the latest. I'm Imani Rana.
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I bet. 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I'm doing things they ain't seen before. 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I'm a demon lord. Fall off what? 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Called your bluff, better cite the source. 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
2: From the Sky News Centre at 5, the Pope has been diagnosed with a common form of lung cancer following an operation in Rome. The Vatican's confirmed Leo, who's 71, successfully had a lower lobe of his right lung removed during the procedure. An examination revealed a diagnosis of adenocarcinoma. Gavin Ashenden, the associate editor of the Catholic Herald, says it's very sad.
3: He'll have 1.4 billion people praying for him, and it's a reminder that we've all our lives are lent to us and we have to return them, but we're praying that he'll recover fully.
2: Downing Street confirms Andy Burnham will host the Ukrainian President Volodymyr Zelensky today. The PM's expected to offer him more military support. The family of a man who died after being mauled by a tiger at a zoo near Doncaster on Saturday say he'd suffered from significant mental illness. William Chapman was a former child actor who appeared in programmes on the BBC and ITV. Yorkshire Wildlife Park remains closed today. Football supporters and the government are demanding an action plan to save the national game. The independent regulators revealed 94% of clubs are loss-making, living on the edge of financial disaster and over-reliant on owners to bankroll them. Pressure's continuing to build on Manchester United head coach Michael Carrick. They lost 2-0 at Atletico Madrid in the Champions League, registering just 2 wins in 9 games across all competitions. Immediately after the defeat, United defender Lisandro Martinez lashed out at the club's hierarchy and lack of summer investment. It caught Carrick on the hop.
4: Straight after a game for me is not the time to talk about that interview because I've not seen it. I don't doubt the togetherness or the willingness to do things to win, so I know results wise and it's easy to look and think there's something deeply wrong because we haven't won enough games, so I understand that.
2: Arsenal beat Lille 3-0, all the goals coming in 7 second half minutes, and Sir Michael Palin's cancelled his upcoming book tour after falling at home and fracturing 3 ribs. The 83-year-old's apologised to fans in an Instagram post. That's the latest. I'm Imani.
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0: Imagine leaving work on a Friday afternoon. 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
1: From the Sky News Centre at 6, the family of a man who was mauled to death by a tiger at a zoo in Yorkshire have released a statement. Ruth McKee has more.
2: 23-year-old William Chapman, who was a former child actor, died on Saturday after climbing into the tiger enclosure at Yorkshire Wildlife Park in Doncaster. His family say he had suffered from significant mental illness for a number of years and had been prescribed strong medication. They went on to describe him as a bright, warm, engaging young man who was dearly loved. In the statement, they've also asked people to stop sharing what they say is deeply offensive media content about the incident.
1: Pope Leo has been diagnosed with lung cancer. The pontiff had surgery yesterday to remove a lower part of his right lung. He's recovering in hospital. Vladimir Zelensky is meeting Andy Burnham in Downing Street later. The Prime Minister is expected to offer the Ukrainian leader more military support and announce further sanctions on Russia. It's after Donald Trump made a deal to ease restrictions on Russian diesel ahead of the US midterm elections. The government's hoping a new recruitment drive will help create 10,000 more foster care places in England. People in their 30s and 40s who've not considered taking in young people before will be targeted in the campaign. Manchester United's latest defeat has prompted an apology from their midfielder Andre Santos.
3: I want to say sorry to everyone that's travelled to Spain. Of course, we believe in the manager, we believe in our staff, we believe in our players. So we are in bad moments, but have to work to change this result.
1: Michael Carrick's men have now extended their winless run to 5 games in all competitions following last night's 2-0 defeat at Atletico Madrid in the Champions League. Immediately afterwards, United defender Lisandro Martinez publicly criticised the club's hierarchy. Meanwhile, Arsenal beat Lille 3-0 at the Emirates. All their goals came in 7 minutes after the break. That's the latest. I'm Kat Suave.
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5: Wednesday. Hello, campers. Good morning.

Morning all, welcome to Wednesday morning. It is theme morning here at BRFM. It's Wednesday the 14th of October. Pretty much halfway through the month. So thank you for your list so far. They were in nice and bright and early this morning. I mean, 8 minutes past five, Nan Forrester. Goodness me. Mind you, having said that, I was up.

It's the extended version of Al Hudson and the Soul Partners. Joy. One of the big dance hits on MCA out of 1979. So, dark and a little bit chilly is how we're looking at it so far this morning. Should improve. Well, should improve. So what have we got for you the rest of this morning? Well, anything as long as it's got either heart or soul as the artist or the title.

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There it is, Debbie Halley and the rest of her friends at Blondie there, and of course, A Heart of Glass. There's a lot of heart around at the moment, different types of heart. Glass ones, wooden ones, misshapen ones, ones that don't work, ones that are missing.

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0: tonight.
1: So it was Trains, Hey Soul Sister. And before that was Smokey Robinson and the Miracles. And I bet you there's another one of those that appears this morning. I should have thought so. Anyway, on the list, we're looking good at the moment. Early starters today, Nan Forrester, Kim in Pattaya, Steph and the Captain. Good morning to you all.

Intriguing what pops up in a list in the morning. For instance, this one from the captain this morning has appeared from Paul Brady, and it's a thing called Soul Child.

0: captain this morning. It is Paul Brady's Soul Child. In case you were confused as to what the theme is this morning, there's no reason to be. It's all to do with heart or soul, artist or title. Take your pick. It all works very nicely from there. Currently 6:46, which means it's time to take a look at the roads.
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0: Where do you want to start with this lot this morning? Nothing too different from yesterday, really. Two sets of lights on Barton Hill Drive at the moment. Also, lights and roadworks, Main Road, Queenborough, between Castlemere Avenue, Stanley Avenue. New Road, the junction of Medway Road, three-way lights there. Lights on Jenkins Hill at Eastchurch. And over in Grovehurst, two sets of lights on Grovehurst Road, literally, between Kemsley and Grovehurst Village through to the interchange. Yet two of them, one set after another. Bless their little cottons. Looking around the rest of the island, no problems to report there. The Grovehurst area is good apart from those sets of lights. Into Sittingbourne, it's all nice and quiet this morning. Up the top of Keiko Hill, heading into Newington, that's pretty heavy there. Newington Village from Plaistow Road, heading outwards towards the industrial estate. Again, another set of roadworks going on there. Bottom of Detling Hill at the moment, it's only going to be about 5 minutes or so to get through that lot. Takes you into the county town without too much of an issue at the moment, which is excellent news indeed. Still heavy on the A2 at Gravesend, only to be expected really. Luton Road in Chatham still got its lights and roadworks there near to Leonard Road. And that's pretty much about it, because the motorway networks all seem to be running very well indeed. Now on the railways, there are also problems. There may be delays or cancellations between Swanley and St Mary Cray. Held in queues until it can reopen or to be revised, not only for part of the normal journey. Basically, lots of disruptions on South Eastern this morning, culminating in the fact that the 7:05 Victoria service has been delayed. We have no idea what time it's going to make an appearance, and that's just about it.
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have you noticed how similar the Huey Lewis version is to the one by Exile? It is really, isn't it? So which one would you pick out of the two, just out of interest? We are talking heart and soul for this morning to Terry and Roz, who are down in the Cotswolds. I'll be there tomorrow. Whereabouts are you today? Exile and their version of that. Oh, and also...

I shall be fairly close to Moreton in the Marsh tomorrow morning, to be perfectly honest. It won't be far away. I'll be driving through it to get to Evesham. Nice and simple, really, isn't it? They're off to the NEC. I'm guessing there's a camping and caravanning show lurking around, because that's normally what happens at the NEC. Anyway, Rolling Stones for Bill, who's more than happy with that this morning, especially as he got some of his exile as well.

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1: From the Sky News Centre at 7, the family of a man who was mauled to death by a tiger say he'd been suffering from mental illness for a number of years. They've described William Chapman as a bright, warm and engaging young man who'd been prescribed strong medication for his condition. The 23-year-old died after climbing into the animal's enclosure at Yorkshire Wildlife Park on Saturday. Graham Stothard has been reading the family's tribute.
2: The family, alongside that statement, they've also asked for privacy and have condemned what they've called deeply offensive media which is being circulated. They say it's causing them extreme distress.
1: The Pope has been diagnosed with lung cancer. In a medical bulletin, the Vatican says the pontiff's surgery yesterday to remove a lower lobe of his right lung was successful. Leo, who's 71, is recovering in hospital. Gavin Ashenden, who's associate editor of the Catholic Herald, says the pontiff will have support from people all around the world.
3: He's completely unique, so I imagine it's going to cause a headache to the people organising the diary. But the fact is that we're all mortal, we're lent our lives, we have to return them, we have no rights to a future programme. The same is true of the Pope as anybody else, so we'll have to pray that he gets better.
1: The Prime Minister says the UK's support for Ukraine is rock solid before Vladimir Zelensky's visit to Downing Street today. The government's expected to announce an acceleration of military support and draw up further sanctions against Russia. A former gang leader's been sentenced to at least 40 years in prison for orchestrating the shooting of rapper Tupac Shakur in 1996. Dwayne Davis was convicted of first-degree murder in August. The first day of Russell Brand's rape and sexual assault trial begins later. The actor and comedian denies seven offences between 1999 and 2009. And Manchester United lost 2-0 at Atletico Madrid in the Champions League, registering just two wins in nine games across all competitions. Arsenal maintained their winning start, easing past Lille 3-0. That's the latest. I'm Kat Suave.
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5: A bright but chilly start to Wednesday, with any isolated mist or fog patches soon clearing. It'll become rather warm through the course of the morning, with some patchy cloud developing. Winds remaining mostly light and top temperatures reaching 20 degrees. For tonight, some clear spells to start Wednesday night, but soon becoming cloudy while remaining largely dry. Light winds, occasionally breezy to the north of the region, but mild throughout generally, with an overnight low of 11 degrees. High tide today is 25 past 3 this afternoon, 5.7 metres in height in Sheerness.
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still my thanks to Terry and Roz for some travel updates this morning. The A44 Moulton in the Marsh on the way to Evesham is closed both ways for roadworks. Right, I'll take an alternative route. That's all there is to it. Thank you, guys. Appreciate that. It's 8 minutes after 7 o'clock. We are playing Heart and Soul. And that, of course, had to be Susie Quattro, didn't it?

Test Match Special, surely. No, it's not. It's Soul Limbo from Booker T and the MGs. You see, Test Match Special, or TMS as we like to call it, wouldn't be anything to do with this morning's theme. Talking of which, morning to the paymaster. He says, is it beyond the wit of traffic management to make the south side of Barton Hill one way coming northbound and divert the southbound traffic via Plover Road and Thistle Hill? No, that's common sense, paymaster. Absolutely common sense. But unfortunately, traffic management can't manage anything like that. No way. But maybe you should go and apply for a position, Mayor.

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3: Oh, it's all looking joyful this morning. Queuing traffic between Wall End Farm and Scockles Road at the moment. Very heavy there. Two sets of lights on top of Barton Hill Drive, we know about those. Again, those lights and roadworks on Main Road in Queenborough between Castlemere and Stanley Avenues. New Road Junction of Medway Road in Sheerness, three-way lights there. And of course, those lights on Chenkins Hill at East Church. We'll move along and go off the island, see what we've got going on there. Well, I've got to say, over at Grovehurst, you've got two more sets of lights there near to Kemsley Railway Station, just slightly down towards the interchange there, both of them one after another, which is absolute joy, isn't it? We're all looking fairly reasonable into Sittingbourne. Keiko Hill is congested both directions there at the top. Newington very heavy in both directions as well. More lights and roadworks there in between Plaistow Road and Breach Lane at Breach. Keep an eye on the 249 at the moment as well, starting to build up. It's a little bit heavy around junction 5 of the M2, and if you are heading down to the bottom of Detling Hill, you're back to Roydens at the moment. Pretty heavy there all the way down to the bottom of the hill, round the 249, down into Bearsted Road and then into the county town that direction. Generally, it's the usual stuff for the time of day. Bluebell Hill's not looking too bad at the bottom. At the top end, very heavy indeed all the way around the whole interchange at the moment. The M25 has got two lanes blocked and queuing traffic for 2 miles due to an accident involving a couple of vehicles clockwise at junction 3 for the M20 around the Swanley interchange. So that one's causing problems galore this morning. Bearsted's Ware Street still got roadworks on it there at the junction of the street. And let me just go back to the railways, because, well, I did mention earlier on this morning that trains between Swanley and St Mary Cray might be cancelled in full, held until lines can reopen or be revised for only part of their journey. There are all sorts of problems in there this morning. I would check with South Eastern's website to see which one is your problem.
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0: Good stuff, isn't it? Soul Man comes from Sam and Dave. There's a lot of soul stuff around, to be perfectly honest, this morning on our theme. But then again, you would get that, because it's all to do with heart and soul.
1: We sell so much of this, people wonder what we put in it. We're going to tell you right now. Give me about a half a teacup of bass. Now I need a pound of fatback drums. Now give me 4 tablespoons of ballin' Memphis guitars. This gonna taste all right.

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I've some great tunes being requested today, I have to admit. Which is great, because we always like a Wednesday morning when everybody comes up with some great tunes. Thank you very much.

0: Morning to Millsy, he's just sent in a great text. He says, please don't let the Finch do your show when you're off next week and the week after. He's very unreliable. He doesn't start till 7. We know that. He doesn't realise there are 2 6 o'clocks in the day. You're absolutely right, Millsy. Worrying, nearly, though, Millsy says, I know he is old. But he's actually younger than me. And Chuckles, to be perfectly honest. So, yes, we shall have a good holiday. Well, I should be having a good holiday. Chuckles will be in Queenborough somewhere. I will be lurking around somewhere in Texas. That's all there is to it.
1: I will try to make a leg on John. God is in the wind, is an arm shine. Awa, awa, sibona, gwen, se, kakanja. 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

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That counts. Can't do any more than that, really, can I? I'm sorry. But it's one of those we've got to do. We'll take a look at the ads after this from T'Pau. T'Pau, as you know, was Spock's mother in Star Trek. And a great band from the 80s, fronted by Carol Decker.

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that are looking after the show. 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I just turn up. Well, as in the case next week, I won't. Or the week after, to be fair. 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
3: Fairly heavy on the lower road at the moment, I've got to admit. Wall End Farm all the way through to Scockles Road. Absolute solid line of traffic. Lights and roadworks. Two sets on Barton Hill Drive. Some on Main Road, Queenborough, between Castlemere and Stanley Avenues, and also on New Road in Sheerness at the junction of Medway Road. There's also lights on Jenkins Hill, but you know all about those by now, don't you? Over to Sittingbourne, well, it's not looking too bad. There's a couple of sets of lights on Grovehurst Road between Kemsley Railway Station and Kemsley Interchange. There's also the usual heavy traffic around Bapchild coming into Sittingbourne from there. 249 southbound at the moment, quite congested all the way down to the M2. When you get on the M2 itself, coastbound, I'm afraid, it is quite heavy between Farthing Corner Services and Junction 5. If you're heading down the 249 towards the bottom end of Dirtling Hill, queuing traffic is going to be quite substantial this morning. It's going to take you a good 20-25 minutes to get through that lot all the way down to Junction 7 of the M20. And if you're trying to get into the county town, well, usual delays, I'm afraid. M20 itself is quite congested, we know about that. Bluebell Hill at the bottom, also around the Running Horse roundabout with a lot of traffic on it today. And also at the top end coming in from Junction 3 of the M2, all the way around that interchange there for the top of Waterslade Woods. The M25's got long delays due to an accident which is now on the hard shoulder. This is clockwise at Junction 3 for the M20 and the Swanley Interchange, with congestion all the way back round to the A13 at Lakeside over the QE2 bridge. It is very, very heavy around that one this morning. Generally, everything else on the motorway networks, just letting you know, queuing traffic on the M2 exit slip road between Junction 3 and the M2 itself, and also so delays anti-clockwise at the Dartford Tunnels with 15 minutes or so causing all sorts of problems. On the railways, well, it's been a bit pear-shaped all morning and still continues.
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think Chuckles is sort of being a bit of a social centre this morning. He's taking all the phone calls, having a chat with a number of people on extended conversations, and just interrupting me every so often. That's fine. I don't mind that at

That's our number two pretty much out the way. We've got another hour of things to do, and we're talking heart and soul with all of those. This morning, I have to admit, three Smokey Robinson tracks in 2 hours is not bad going, really. Three Smokies, 1 2 hours. Up to news time.

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1: From the Sky News Centre at 8, it's emerged a man who was killed after entering a tiger enclosure at Yorkshire Wildlife Park had been dealing with a significant mental illness. The family of 23-year-old William Chapman have described him as bright and warm following his death on Saturday. The Vatican has confirmed Pope Leo's been diagnosed with lung cancer. Tests confirmed adenocarcinoma after the pontiff underwent surgery in Rome. He'd revealed on the weekend that doctors found a small nodule which needed an operation. Our reporter Amelia Harper says there were no complications.
2: We're told there was concern ahead of the surgery that this tissue could turn out to be cancerous, and surgeons actually removed the lower lobe of his right lung to ensure that the entirety of this tissue had been removed.
1: Andy Burnham is expected to announce more military support for Ukraine when he hosts Volodymyr Zelensky at Downing Street later. It's also thought the Prime Minister will impose tougher sanctions on Russia in a show of unity with Kyiv. Russell Brand's rape and sexual assault case gets fully underway in London this morning. The prosecution will set out the allegations involving six women, which the actor and comedian denies. Downing Street's launched a national campaign to recruit more foster carers in England. Adults in their 30s and 40s will be targeted as part of an £88 million funding drive to provide homes for vulnerable young people. Children's Minister Josh McAllister says many of us can be part of the answer.
3: You don't need to have the perfect life. You don't need to have the ability for one of the partners in the relationship to work full-time. You can work full-time and foster. You can become a part-time foster carer and support maybe a grandma and a granddad who are struggling with a grandchild that they're looking after.
1: And Manchester United have extended their winless streak to 5 after losing 2-0 to Atletico Madrid in the Champions League. It was a better night for Arsenal, who got past Lille 3-0. That's the latest. I'm Kat Suave.
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5: In the local news, Ray Bates from Minster on Sheppey has supported local schools' primary students for more than a decade with the use of his dogs. Ray was invited to bring his therapy German Shepherd into St George's School to talk to students about his dog and animal welfare. Over the years, six of his dogs have helped the pupils with nerves and those struggling with confidence, behaviour and reading. Ray and his family will soon be leaving the island to move to Lincolnshire. He and his dogs will be missed by all students. Local electrical firm RJA Electrical Services have had one of their vans vandalised for parts. The front of the van had been stripped, including bumper, bonnet and headlights. The damage was caused overnight while the vehicle was parked on a main road. The case has been passed to the police for investigation. And finally, Matt Emmett has become a finalist in the British Photography Awards. He submitted his photo of the shoreline taken through the old radar station at Warden Point. The public can vote for their favourite by going to British Photography Awards online. That's the latest from BRFM. I'm Karen Murray.
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7: Not looking too bad to start. Chilly and bright to start the day. Isolated mist or fog patches soon clearing. Becoming rather warm through the course of the morning with some patchy cloud developing. Winds remaining mostly light and our top temperature should reach 20 degrees Celsius. Tonight we'll see some clear spells to start the evening and night, but it will soon become cloudy while remaining largely dry. Winds light, although occasionally breezy in the north of the region. Mild throughout with an overnight low of 11 degrees. Thursday sees us mostly cloudy and rather warm, with a chance of a few sunny spells later in the afternoon. Remaining dry throughout with winds generally light and highs of 21 degrees. High tide today, 3:25 this afternoon, is at a height of 5.7 metres in Sheerness.
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Brothers, EC, Kevin Rowland, lead singer there, Dexys, Midnight Runners. We'll take another look at the roads after this from Diana Ross and the Supremes. No.

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2: We know all about the roadworks lurking around the island, don't we? I think everyone knows them now. There's a bit of a queue between Wall End Farm and, of course, Barton Hill Drive at the moment. But apart from that, the rest of the island moving around fairly well at the moment. To Sittingbourne, Keycole Hill, Key Street roundabout, all the way in towards the Billet along London Road. That's fairly heavy. If you're heading up towards the Medway Towns, there's the usual big queue at the moment going through Newington. Both directions are almost out to Breach Lane. And then on the Gillingham Top Road near to Otterham Key Lane, through Raynham and Raynham Mark. Then on the top road all the way through to the top of Chatham Hill, down the hill, around New Road, and then over Star Hill, all the way down through to Rochester Bridge, where the queue starts to subside as it gets to the far side of the bridge heading in towards Stroud. It then picks up again around Stroud Central. It's very heavy indeed around Four Elms Hill this morning, and continuing around the motorway networks, M2, back to normal by the Medway services, good news there. And long delays on the M25 after an accident which is now on the hard shoulder. Around Junction 3 for the M20 and the Swanley Interchange, with congestion back over the QE2 bridge in towards the A13 at Lakeside. Told you there's quite a lot of it going on there this morning. Generally, the rest of the motorway networks, well, not too bad there. Queuing traffic on the top end of the M2 at Junction 3 for Taddington Roundabout, and also heavy around the Dartford tunnels this morning. All the main routes into Maidstone, you know, they're going to be heavy at this time of day. And on the railways, well, it's all going very pear-shaped this morning. It seems the Victoria services are getting cancelled left, right and centre. The next one to go is the 844 Victoria.
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We'll give you your usual Wednesday morning name check in a couple of minutes or so. Pepsi and Shirley are still having heartbreak, and that's a definite problem for them. Mind you, it could be worse. You might have

I'm not too sure which version I prefer, to be perfectly honest. They're both good. But it was the Edwin Starr version we did this morning.

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definite false tab on that one from the Pet Shop Boys. Sums up our theme this morning, doesn't it? Heart, exactly right. Oh, and don't forget the soul.

Simon, who's lurking around. Terry and Rolls are down in the Cotswolds giving me travel advice for tomorrow. Thank you. The Paymaster. The Captain. Steph. Kim in Pattaya. Nan Forrester in with the first list this morning. I can tell you. It's been good. We've enjoyed it. I hope you have as well. And we've got travel coming up soon. In fact, after this from Springsteen, that's on the theme this morning, isn't it? Yeah! At the top of the hour, Ian James and guest.

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1: Considering all the lights and roadworks, the island is moving around quite well at the moment, I have to admit. Nothing too major over the both sets of lights on Barton Hill Drive, which is only taking you a couple of minutes to get through. Generally, the lower road has now improved dramatically, so take a move over to the mainland. Heavy through Kemsley in both of those sets of traffic lights as you're going past the Grovehurst interchange at the moment, and also as you're going through into the centre of town, usual delays going in through the St Michael's Road area down to Crown Key Lane, and of course on the Link Roads as well. Coming in from Batchard, much better than it has been most of the morning, which is good news indeed. If you're through towards Faversham and beyond, that's all looking good. Towards the Medway towns, the usual delays at the moment over the top of Keycoe Hill and through Newington all the way through to Breach Lane. Through the Medway towns, Rainham Mark's looking a lot better than it did half an hour ago. Gillingham Top Road, quite congested as you're going through there. All the way down Chatham Hill, pretty heavy, I must admit. It also now has gone round into the Brook and down in towards Dock Road. Maidstone Road is heavy, the A229, and New Road heading down Star Hill over Rochester Bridge. Traffic is solid all the way to the bridge, and then when you get the other side back into Strood High Street, it is very, very congested around there. The M25 still much heavier than it normally is due to that earlier accident clockwise between the A2 at Junction 2 and Junction 3, the M20 at Swanley Interchange. Rest of the motorway networks, well, they're not looking so bad. If you're on the railways, it's hell on earth this morning. Basically, every train to Victoria has been cancelled, and it still is the same at the moment. The 844's gone, and we also continue with the fact that the 914 Ramsgate service, 3 minutes late, and the 915 Victoria, they may just get this one back on track. 18 minutes late at the moment.
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0: Talking of satisfaction, Ian James has arrived. He'll be here from 9 o'clock with a special guest this morning. They've let Foster have a morning off, which is very kind of
1: again?
0: Them. Perfectly. Yes, I know. You know what he's like. He's a part-timer. Anyway, we're back tomorrow for my last show for a couple of weeks.
1: Woo-hoo!
0: You can have my cold.

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1: From the Sky News Centre at 9, the family of a man killed by a tiger at a zoo in Doncaster say it's up for the coroner to decide what part his mental illness played in his death. In a statement, relatives of William Chapman claim he was prescribed strong medication. Questions remain over how the 23-year-old was able to get into the animal's enclosure at Yorkshire Wildlife Park on Saturday. Dr. Campbell Mearns, an expert in zoology.
2: The nature of the boundary of the enclosure is determined by the species that's in there. And also the expectation that generally people are not going to try and enter the enclosure. There are some zoos that do need their standards to be improved. Yorkshire Wildlife Park is not one of them.
1: Pope Leo has been diagnosed with lung cancer following his surgery in a hospital in Rome yesterday. The Vatican say the pontiff's expected to remain in hospital for around a week. Around 600,000 people are now without power after Russian strikes hit Ukraine overnight. Later, the Prime Minister is expected to announce more military support when he hosts Volodymyr Zelensky at Downing Street. A rise in deaths linked to dust from cutting kitchen counters has prompted the Health and Safety Executive to look into whether factories are following guidelines. Data from Sky News shows concerns were raised at more than half of visits made by inspectors. Manchester United manager Michael Carrick says they were beaten by a good team at Atletico Madrid last night. United fell behind early and went on to lose 2-0 with Lenny Yoro sent off. The team's now without a victory in their last five games across all competitions. Carrick says the players are disappointed after their latest defeat.
3: The boys are hurting. They're passionate. They want to do well. They're definitely hurting. They're trying to do the right things. They're trying to work. They want to improve. They want to listen. Tonight can happen, you know. It's a really tough place to come. They're a really good team. Played in the semi-final last year. They're a good team.
1: Arsenal were 3-0 winners over Lille. That's the latest. I'm Kat Suave.
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5: Thanks to John and Barry for another brilliant breakfast show. Of course, the last breakfast show is tomorrow and then John Sissons is on leave. Thank you to the Wet Bandit for his brilliant text this morning, which says, please don't let Peter Finch do the breakfast show because he doesn't know that 6 a.m, there is a 6 a.m. in the morning. It's true. So there you go, Wet Bandit. Thank you very much indeed. Anyway, good morning and welcome, TT.
6: Hello.
5: You're back.
6: Oh, I am back.
5: Oh, my God. See, look, we said that she was back to work. She went back to work and then discovered that she had some annual leave that she would lose if she didn't take it. So anyway, you are here just replacing Andy today, so
6: I
5: welcome.
6: I am indeed. It's good to be back.
5: There you go. Right. Now, weather for today. Chilly and bright start to Wednesday, as you well know. The highs today, though, mostly dry, 20 degrees today, which is not bad. Tonight, some clear spells through the nights, but the lows down to 11, bit chilly. And the outlook for Thursday, mostly cloudy, rather warm for Thursday. A few sunny spells developing, highs up to 21 tomorrow. Very nice indeed. And your next high tide at Sheerness, in case you fancy a swim, Trace, 13.25. That's 1.25 this afternoon at a height of 5.7 metres. Any takers?
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1: 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Rolling back the years with the Seaside Pub Minster. What's the year?

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1: It is.
0: Love it.
1: 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What's the year?

0: guys. 12 minutes past nine. Good morning. Welcome then. Wednesday. Yes, we are back, which is very nice indeed. Andy, well, I mean, there are no words, Trace, are there really?
1: What's he doing now?
0: Well, in all fairness, we have to make the announcement. He has a brand new guide dog. He's called Woody, bless him. So
1: I'll wait for it. Angie's coming.
0: Yeah, Toy Story, all the jibes. Anyways. So, yes, he has Woody, the new guide dog, but they have to do some extensive training, as it were. So, yeah, you've got to teach Woody how to serve him correctly. I mean, you know, it's all about the serving, isn't it?
1: It is all about the serving.
0: It's a bit like you with making coffee this morning, you know. That's a similar story.
1: Well, that ain't going to happen, is it?
0: Oh, it's nice, isn't it? Anyway, so he's doing some extensive training, which means he can't be with us today. But we ought to, we've got to say, James, who's his lovely guide dog trainer, was supposed to be there at 10 o'clock this morning. He's pushed it back to midday, apparently.
1: Has he?
0: Yeah.
1: Sense it's a bit of a lay-in, then.
0: Rude. Anyway, so Andy is listening, but good luck, Andy. If you see him out and about with Woody, he's doing his guide dog training. Woody's trying to stop him walking into car mirrors, apparently.
1: Yeah, just shout out the window, Andy's coming, and then, like, you know, everything will be all right.
0: Anyway, right, mid-morning rewind. We had a bit of a curveball with Freddie Mercury, but it was re-released in this year, so that's your curveball this morning. But there you go. I don't know. Have I got any facts this morning? Let me think now. Let me back. No, I can't think of any.
1: Well, I'll best start doing some.
0: You best start doing some research. Let's do some names, though. Off the list this morning, what have we got so far?
1: Like the people who got it right.
0: Mm-hmm.
1: So we've got Rob from Sheppy Caravan Boys.
2: Yippee!
1: Andy from Bayview.
2: Yippee!
1: Carol and Pete from Woy.
0: Oh, yeah.
1: Camper Van Kev.
0: Yeah.
2: Yippee!
1: Lorraine and Chris from Queenborough.
2: Uh-huh.
1: Kim and Patea and Digger Dave and Burrett.
0: Lovely. Digger Dave and Bert as well. One of those, right. Okay.
1: Cheryl from Willow Trees, you've got it wrong, though.
0: Oh, no.
1: So is Anvil.
0: Anvil and Minster. Oh, my God. No, I can't believe it.
1: Graham from Great East. Oh, you've got it wrong as well.
0: Oh, dear me.
1: Loads have got it wrong.
0: Loads have got it wrong. Anyway, right. Let me see now. We've got to go up and see who the first person to get it was.
1: I can tell you it was Rob from Sheppy Caravan.
0: Rob from the Sheppy Caravan Boys?
1: Yes.
0: Oh, my Lord, right, okay, well, there you go. Rob, you know what you get, don't you? You know it.
3: Congratulations, you are a legend!
4: Klasky from Palm Springs.
0: Well done, Rob. Let's continue. Here's REM.

0: It's good old Lenny Kravitz. There you go. And are you going to go my way? It's 9:23 so far.
1: Go your way. Which way are you going?
0: Not sure. Anyway, yeah, I've been thinking about it for many years, but you do. Right, good morning to you all. Welcome to Wednesday. It is good to be back. I was on holiday last week, which is very nice indeed. And I came back and got a cold instantly as I stepped back into the UK.
1: Yeah, well, you keep your germs to yourself, thank you.
0: Absolutely ridiculous, isn't it? It's, I mean, you know, you step off that plane and, you know, and it's 15 degrees and you're like, I don't like this very much. And then by Friday, I was absolutely crocked. Unbelievable. I was just... And then I get called sick note by Dan Toomey, like all day yesterday.
1: That was London's burning, wasn't it? London's burning.
0: I know.
1: Sick loved that.
0: I love London's burning. That was a brilliant, yeah.
1: It was.
0: Was that on back in this year? Oh, no, no, no. Man, that was an 80s
1: I don't know.
0: I'll
1: have to have a look.
0: Yeah, no, I don't think it was.
1: I think it was 80s, yeah.
0: Yeah, it was. What facts have you got for us this morning?
1: What facts have I got? Well, a certain very famous building in this country this year was opened to the public for the very first time.
0: Ooh.
1: For you to be able to go and view what was going on. So that's a little bit of a... I'll throw that out there. I'll give you the correct place later.
0: Okay, all right.
1: Yeah, so very, very famous.
0: Oh, okay. Right, let me see now. Jimmy, the ex

0: the cabbie. Oh, dear me. Gary the cabbie says, we're going to play some good music this morning because I've had to work my day off.
1: Oh, dear.
0: Have you got that little violin over there at all, Trace?
1: It's so little, I can't even find it.
0: I know, I was going to say, yeah, that's what I was thinking. This is for Gary. He loves this. This is his kind of thing, see? This is his bag.

0: I've just seen that coming as well, Tracy.
1: Oh, funny, help, that. But Rob.
0: That is so funny.
1: Rob from Shippy Caravans, stand up.
0: Mm-hmm.
1: You have been cheating.
0: Ooh.
1: You need to go and stand in the naughty corner facing the wall.
0: Oh, dear. Mm-hmm. The gas man's grassed him up. The gas man says, since you know Rob from Chevy Caravan Boys, uses Google.
1: Bad man. Bad, bad man.
0: Oh, Rob, really? You can't use Google. You can't do that. Like, you know, otherwise you end up like Stan the Man.
1: Exactly.
0: Oh, that's controversial. Anyway, I'll take that back, Stan. Gary the cabbie was loving that. He had Tutor, who is in the back of the taxi today. She was bouncing up and down on her wheelchair. She was like, "Oh, this is good.
1: Nice.
0: I love this." Gary, not so much. But there we go.
1: Yeah, well, Gary, come on. Gary. With a name like Gary.
0: Gary the cabbie. what else have you got for us? Anything?
1: Oh, you want some facts?
0: Well, if you want to,
1: some
0: yeah.
1: Facts and figures. Let me open up my trusty seed.
0: Oh, okay. Well, Google.
1: No. Oh. No. Jed. His name is Jed.
0: Jed.
1: ChatGPT.
0: Oh, ChatGPT. Okay.
1: I named it Jed.
0: Oh, I see. Jed the AI bot. Or yes. Whatever. Yeah. Excellent.
1: Yes. Also,

0: in this shear.
1: Mm.
0: A certain pink and yellow thing had a massive number one hit.
1: He did, yeah. I think we ought to play it. I do believe we ought to play it. Interestingly, coming up at 10 o'clock this morning, we have some very big news this morning. I think it's only fair that we do it. That's coming at 10 this morning, so stand by your radio. And this one is for Gary the cabbie, because we know that he loves a little bit of Duran Duran. So we're going back to the kind of the 80s.
0: Darren Darren.
1: Huh?
0: Darren Darren.
1: Darren Darren Darren. Yeah, that's the one, yeah.

0: there we go. Hopefully we've redressed the balance for Gary the cabby this morning, and he's a bit more satisfied. A bit Duran Duran, Duran Duran.
1: Yep.
0: An ordinary world. Big song this year, but what year do you think we're talking about? You could win yourself a free carvery for two on Sunday at the Seaside Pub, but somebody's already won, haven't they, Trace?
1: They have. Are we ready for this?
0: Good old Angry.
1: Good old Angry. You ready for this, Angry? This is what you've won.
0: Oh,
1: right. This is going to be amazing.
0: I look forward to this.
1: You have won a succulent, slow-roasted badger's bum stuffed with Brussels sprouts, jelly babies, and yesterday's Weetabix.
0: Absolutely lovely. But glorious.
1: There's more to it.
0: Oh.
1: Served alongside crispy deep-fried flip-flops, mashed mothballs, and a tower of spaghetti hoops lovely marinated in warm sock water. All smothered in the chef's signature gravy squeezed fresh from a pair of rugby players' underpants.
0: Very nice indeed. Well, I'll tell you what, Lana is really a great chef. She
1: is, isn't she?
0: She turns out some award-winning stuff. So, Angry, congratulations.
1: Yippee! I mean,
0: we're going to give you a phone number shortly, Andy. We always give him a phone number to ring to claim his thing. So we'll do that in a minute, all right? That phone number's coming up, so you stand by, Angry, all right?
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0: Now, I think Trace might be a little bit busy, so I'm going to do the travel this time. We'll give her a little bit of a hiatus, I think they call it. So not looking too bad on the island, actually. A bit busy on Halfway Road as you're going down towards town and coming back again. But other than that, it's all looking pretty darn good. If you're going off the island, bridges are running fine. Going into Sittingbourne, busy around the train station, etc., etc. But other than that, it's all looking A-OK today. If you spot something when you're out and about, please give us a ring. 01795 874422. Your next update will be with TT in an hour.
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0: It's KD Lang, there you go, and Constant Craving. As we wrestled to get our headphones on and stuff. I mean, you know, we were just getting something prepared, weren't we, Trace?
1: We were. Fly by the seat of our pants.
0: Oh, there we go. Hang on. There it is.
1: Help me.
0: That's fire engine, don't you know?
1: Yes.
0: That's a reason for the problems down on Halfway Road, by the way. There's been an accident down there.
1: Yes.
0: So the fire brigade are down there. So Trace is just getting her running shoes on because you're going to be down there for the firemen, aren't you?
1: Oh, I am indeed. Yeah, so it's outside the holiday park there. So if you do need to get to Sheenets, please use other routes. Otherwise, you'll get held up.
0: There you go. See, that's it. You know, or if you're you know, of the female persuasion and you like firefighters, you want to make your way down there.
1: Yeah, nah, to be fair, I couldn't be bothered.
0: Well, no, there you go. Right, what have we got then? Let's see. We are going for... Oh, Mike on the Sea Breeze. Good morning, Mike.
1: Oh, yes.
0: Good morning.
2: Yippee!
0: Got one of those, well done. Who else you got?
1: Ian G.
0: Yep.
2: Yippee!
1: Stan the Man.
0: Stan the Man without Google.
2: Yippee!
1: Anvil in Minster.
0: Oh, he's in there.
2: Yippee!
0: He's got there eventually.
1: Richard the Carpet Man and Kevin Grandad.
0: Kevin the Grandad. lovely, says, a great year for music. It was the year that I moved back to the island. So there you go, see? The island wouldn't be the same place without Richard the Carpet Man. He is a legend.
1: He is,
0: I mean, you know.
1: He needs to come and sort out my carpet for me.
0: Rich, really?
1: Yeah.
0: Actually, I've got a room that needs carpeting as well. So, yeah, we'll be in touch, Rich, all right? I brought him back from holiday, actually. He went on holiday this year. I took him and brought him back.
1: Do we get mates' rates?
0: I don't think he did actually.
1: Can we get mates rights?
0: What do you like? You can't ask that question.
1: I do believe
0: he's the actual the cheapest carpet bloke on the island. Mate, possibly.
1: Cheap.
0: I don't know.
1: Are you saying he's cheap?
0: Well. No. What do you like? Anyway, well, it's moving on. Well, who else we got? Oh, Trisha says, happy Wednesday. You obviously lost your voice last week. Yeah, I did, because I was by the pool in Cyprus. Very nice indeed. They just didn't realise that I wasn't back, which was a bit weird, because when you go on holiday, you tend to go for a 7-day period, a 10-day period, a 14-day period.
1: Do you?
0: Apparently.
1: It's all right for some, isn't it?
0: Yeah, yeah. So anyway, I just, I wasn't back. But anyway, so there you go. But she said, please don't play Mr. Blobby. She said the Barbie saga was enough for me for 1 week. Right, okay.
1: Oh, don't ever say please don't. Not to us.
0: Tweety Pie.
2: Yippee!
0: Luke in Minster.
2: Yippee!
1: The
0: Gas Man, yes.
2: Yippee!
0: Of course, yeah, he's been bubbling up Rob from the Caravan Boys, dear me.
1: Yeah.
0: Right, coming next, Trace. We're going to give Angry his number to call to claim his marvellous meal.
1: Oh, lovely.

0: it's a Sonya, Better the Devil You Know. I haven't heard that for a long time. Wow. There we go.
1: Sorry, we've got so many people texting in.
0: I know. It's you know, what can you do, you see? anyway, we got the number for Angry's call for his marvellous meal that he's won for doing absolutely nothing whatsoever. Right, ready. Here we go. Angry, note this down. 0161 832 2111. That's 0161 832 2111.
1: Oh.
0: Give that a call and you will, you know, I'll just, that's the number there. All right. Excellent. Give that a call, Angry, and you'll be absolutely fine.
1: Dan from Queenborough, you are correct, by the way, with the year. You have actually posted twice. Ooh. Just to let you know.
0: Well,
1: you
0: got two of these then.
1: Yeah. Okay. Doesn't mean to say you get into the draw twice.
0: Oh, really?
1: Yeah.
0: I'd have to have a word with Toombs about that. Right, the Boss Digger Dave says, could we get a reporter down to the Sheerness Holiday Park, make sure that the accident hasn't hit his caravan? Honestly, is that all you're worried about? That's unbelievable, boss.
1: My van. Don't hit my van.
0: God. Right, what else we got? Millie and Molly. No.
1: No?
0: Anyone
1: no.
0: else?
1: You got it wrong, didn't you? Carol?
0: Right or wrong?
1: Correct.
2: Yummy!
0: Excellent.
1: Frosty.
2: Yummy!
0: Marvellous.
1: Mike and Seabreeze.
0: Mike and the Seabreeze, yep. We're giving him enough chat as well. Oh, yes. Lovely stuff.
1: E&G,
0: we've done, yep, we've gone, yeah. gone with that.
1: I think we're, do you know what? Tight. Frosty, you've put it in twice as well, to be fair.
0: Oh, dear me, I don't know.
1: What's going on with you guys?
0: Well, they're just trying to, they see Angry winning the most fabulous meal and they want a piece of the pie, don't they?
1: Piece of the action.
0: Anyway, here's Kingmaker.

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0: There we go, a bit of Suede and Animal Nitrites. Great song, that.
1: If you say so.
0: Yeah. It was back in my Britpop days, you see, and that's what it is. Right, let me see now. What have we got? Oh, Crouchy's come in.
1: He has.
0: Yeah, so there you go, Crouchy.
2: Yummy!
1: Vince at Hollybush.
2: Yummy! Yep.
1: And we're actually up to date. There is, mean, we've actually had 60 entries.
0: Very nice, look at that. And ooh, a little bit of, we've got Rolls Up the Lane as
2: Yummy!
0: Well.
1: Yes.
0: And old boy Ben and Liam G.
2: Yummy!
1: Yep.
0: I think we mentioned Carol as well, didn't we? So
1: yeah, Millie Molly.
0: Oh, Millie Molly. Oh, Bungalow. Oh, dear. Never fear. The competition king is here, he says. Yes. I'm quite sure that's the correct Bungalow, but there we go. Anyway, listen, talking of the Bungalow, we have a bit of that's patio doors on the other line. Be quiet! Dear me. Honestly. So, yeah, we very rarely shut him up. Oh, Tracy just hung up on him, which is great. Oh, that's it now. I think you're in for it, TT.
1: Whatever.
0: Oh, you're going to get it. Anyway, right, where we were going. I can't remember.
1: The year.
0: What year were we looking for?
1: The year was 1993.
0: 1993! There we go. Lovely stuff. This is incredible, really, but they've actually given Tombs, the Tuesday morning Tombs and Friday morning, they've given him a promotion.
1: Have they?
0: So he is now in charge of selecting what years we do on the Mid-Morning Rewind.
1: Is he really?
0: Like, well, yeah, exactly. It's like, you know, it's, you know, why would you do such a thing?
1: Oh, my goodness.
0: But he did give a good year to us this year. We do like a bit of 1993.
1: Yes,
0: so
1: we do indeed.
0: Congratulations to you if you got in the draw. Tombs makes that on Friday, of course. You could win a free Carvery 4-2 at the Seaside Pub. Go and see Lana and Box and everyone else down there. So there you go. Right, coming up then, latest headlines at 10 this morning, and then more fun.
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4: From the Sky News Centre at 10, the family of a man who was killed by a tiger at a zoo have criticised deeply offensive posts online about his death. They say William Chapman was dealing with significant mental illness before going into the enclosure at Yorkshire Wildlife Park. Donald Trump's posted an AI video of him hugging the tiger on his Truth Social platform. Volodymyr Zelensky has accused Russia of ostentatious disrespect towards the US after apparently violating their energy ceasefire. Donald Trump claimed both sides would stop strikes, but more than 600,000 people in Ukraine are now without power after overnight drone and missile attacks. The first day of Russell Brand's rape and sexual assault trial begins shortly. The actor and comedian is accused of 7 offences from 1999 to 2009. He's pleaded not guilty to all of the allegations. Our crime correspondent Martin Brunt explains what today is likely to look like.
5: We'll get the opening speech from the prosecutor, which will be a broad outline of the evidence against, as the prosecution sees it, the evidence against Russell Brand. And we might get some indication in that opening statement about the kind of witnesses we're going to hear from.
4: The Pope has been diagnosed with lung cancer. In a medical bulletin, the Vatican says the pontiff's surgery yesterday to remove a lower lobe of his right lung was successful. Leo, who's 71, is recovering in hospital. Gavin Ashenden, who's associate editor of the Catholic Herald, says the pontiff will have support from people all around the world.
6: It's completely unique, so I imagine it's going to cause a headache to the people organising the diary. But the fact is that we're all mortal. We're lent our lives. We have to return them. We have no rights to a future program. The same is true of the Pope as anybody else, so we'll have to pray that he gets better.
4: And around 1.7 million households won't turn on the heating this winter because they're concerned about the cost. Usage says just under a fifth of homes will put it off. That's the latest. I'm Kat Suave.
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0: I was saying, Trace, the other day, actually, you know, we wish the Pope well because, you know, choosing another one takes so long.
1: Oh, I know.
0: You have to wait for that smoke to come out the chimney, don't you?
1: Yeah, I think they start choosing from the minute they're born, though, to be fair.
0: I don't know. Right, today, it's going to be very nice indeed. The wind's remaining mostly light, the sun is shining, and it's a little bit chilly, I'd say, 20 degrees. I mean, I'm not happy with that. It needs to be a bit higher.
1: I don't know, suits me.
0: Well, there you go. Depends on your opinion. Tonight, so some clear spells throughout the night. Very, very cold, 11 degrees. Whoa. The outlook for Thursday, mostly cloudy, rather warm for Thursday. That's nice, up to 21. And your next high tide at Sheerness, that's at 125, at a height of 5.7 metres.
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2: Welcome to the Court of Appeal.

There you go. It's Bryan Adams, and that is called The 51st State. It's all about, of course, well, I'm thinking it's about Donald Trump, you know. So there we go. But, of course, it comes from Canada. That's his home, and he's written that little tune for Donald, I would say. Congratulations, Donald. There you go. Right. It's Wednesday morning, 6 minutes past 10. Coming up, it's our competition this morning. Who the hell is that? It's on the way.

0: It's 10:15. Welcome. It's Wednesday. Yes, yes, Wednesday, best day of the week. 14th of October. And, of course, it is the Wednesday Court of Appeal. This week we heard that Bungalow had requested Aqua and Barbie Girl on drive time, I believe, on Monday.
1: Mm-hmm.
0: He's found guilty yesterday by the Court of Toomey and the Court of Pete Finch. Apparently for making that request.
1: Really?
0: So what? Yeah. So I mean, Trisha says, you know, she'd just had enough of it. She just can't cope anymore. you see, everyone deserves a fair hearing, Trace.
1: They do indeed.
0: I
1: they
0: say
1: do indeed.
0: So. Yeah. So this is our Court of Appeal today. So if you know, I don't know if Bungalow would like to put his case. You know, because I don't think he was given a fair trial
1: no.
0: yesterday.
1: Well, put his case and I'll have a look at the evidence.
0: Okay, yeah, so okay. There you go. See the Court of Appeal Judge T.T. Topson, and she's got it all going on. So, Bungalow, if you'd like to put your appeal in, then the court will hear your appeal. But it is time to do this today. Here we go.

0: Right, okay, here we go then. Right, we're going to play you a clip of a famous person. All you have to do from the clues is work out who that could possibly be. Tracer's been working this out today. Right, listen very carefully. Here we go. Who do you think this could be?
1: And you should. Yeah. You should get nervous. I think it's good because it makes you crackle a bit.
0: There we go. Right. Clue one then. Just clue.
2: So clue one is, I'm at an age where I should probably behave myself. Unfortunately, nobody's told my mouth.
0: Okay. Say that again.
2: I'm at an age where I should probably behave myself. Unfortunately, nobody's told my mouth.
0: There we go. Right, clue one. We'll give you some more clues as we head between now and 11 o'clock this morning. But if you think you know who that is, 01795 874422, or you can text us, Trace.
2: On 07510984001.
0: Excellent. Right, okay. Coming up then, another brilliant song after this from Pink.

0: Excellent. I'm looking forward to a new tour, hopefully, with Pink. I mean, it's about time she came back. I think she's been away for a couple of years, hasn't she?
1: You went before, didn't you?
0: I did, yes, I did, yeah. I've been a couple of times to go and see her. She's absolutely brilliant. The last time, though, I saw her, I left before the end of the concert. Because it was at Wembley Stadium, and I thought there's no way in the world she can do what she normally does at Wembley Stadium, which is like go across the audience on this great big sort of like wires and everything else. And I was looking for the whole concert and I couldn't see wires anywhere. I was like, oh, it's not going to happen. So I left, and she did.
1: Exactly. So you just wanted to see her fly across the stage?
0: Yeah. I mean, she's just incredible. She's just like...
1: You could have watched that on YouTube or something.
0: I could have done, but I mean, you know, if she comes out another tour, I'm going. It's definitely... It's got to happen.
1: Defo.
0: Right, let me see. I think that might be Bungalow. Yeah, he says, without a doubt, he says, obviously, the clip that we played this morning on Who the Hell Is It? It's obviously Queen Camilla. Obviously.
1: Is it?
0: The competition king. Well done. Well done, Bungalow, for being... absolute nincompoop. So there we go.
1: Do have two people already that got it right, though. I'm very impressed.
0: Oh, there you go.
1: Straight in they were. So we've got Doug in Up, Please, and Yippee! Mrs. Panda.
0: Mrs. Panda.
2: Yippee!
0: Excellent stuff. Right, okay. We have had the appeal from Bungalow come into us, all right? So... right, okay, so it says here, right, it should be noted that Circuit Judge Finch is unfair and evil. It wasn't me. It was a person known to me as Welling Paul, my twin brother. Bungalow, currently suffering loss of privileges. No twin spins or competition entries allowed.
1: Well,
0: I know.
1: I will need to look into this, and I will gather my evidence.
0: Okay.
1: And we'll see what we can do.
0: Okay.
1: Because
0: lovely.
1: I am representing Bungalow.
0: Absolutely. See, I mean, we have to be very fair and allow an appeal.
1: Exactly.
0: Because you know, I was listening yesterday, and I don't know whether it was very fair. But anyway, we'll come back with the evidence and the outcome before 11 this morning.
1: So. Come 2011, the official court of appeal will be open.
0: Okay. Excellent. Now, I was sitting in a bar in Cyprus last week. Not that I want to rub it in at all. But I was watching a video of this song. And I suddenly thought to myself, wow.
1: Does it remind you of me?
0: It wasn't the first thing that comes to my mind, I've got to say.
1: I am a massive fan of it.
0: But yes.
1: Massive.
0: All right, here we go then. From Hell Freezes Over back in 94.

0: There you go.
1: Oh, that was amazing. Took me right back to when I saw them live a few years ago.
0: So, so good.
1: Love them.
0: I didn't realise. I mean, this is me showing my younger years, I guess. Kind of.
1: What are you saying?
0: I'm just saying. But they never really kind of were on my musical radar, so I didn't know. But I was watching this video in this bar and stuff, and they were doing the Hotel California, and I didn't realise it's the drummer that's the singer. I never knew that.
1: If you weren't sure who it is, it's the Eagles.
0: The Eagles, yes.
1: Oh, I love them.
0: Yes.
1: Love them.
0: Right, we are playing Who the Hell Is It? And this is who we're trying to identify today, so listen very carefully.
2: And you should. Yeah. You should get nervous. I think it's good because it makes you crackle.
0: Crackle a bit. Makes you crackle a bit. Clue two.
1: Okay, are you ready? So clue two. I've appeared in Harry Potter, but even Dumbledore wouldn't have a spell strong enough to stop me swearing.
0: Okay. There we go. Right, we've got a bit of a potty mouth, I think, on Who the Hell Is It today. So do you know the answer? 01795 874 222, or you can text
1: on 07510984001.
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0: Right, so Sally Traffic is on his holidays at the moment. So let's get TT with the latest.
1: Yes, so it looks pretty clear in most places. However, the halfway road still looks as if we are getting some type of congestion around there from that hold up with the incident with the fire engine. So again, if you need to get into Sheerness one way or out the other, then please use a different route. Try not to get that backlogged. I think it looks pretty good going off the island as well. We don't seem to have any issues showing. No, oh, clean as a whistle. And Sittingbourne, there's a couple of areas that look as if they're building up a little bit. St Michael's Lane area, but nothing too major. So good travelling, everybody.
0: Excellent, marvellous stuff.
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0: So, coming up at 11 this morning, it's a coffee break time. 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
1: on 07510 984001.
0: Excellent stuff. Bungalow, at the moment, you can't request anything because obviously you've got this ban for allegedly requesting Aqua and Barbie Girl on a drive time show. We are going to be presenting evidence to the Court of Appeal. That's coming up in just a few moments' time. But it's time to, I think, maybe do another little guess as to our mystery lady today. Okay, so what clues have we had so far?
1: So we've had, I'm at an age where I should probably behave myself. Unfortunately, nobody's told my mouth. Second clue, I've appeared in Harry Potter, but even Dumbledore wouldn't have a spell strong enough to stop me swearing. And our third and final clue is this. I've made Graham Norton blush so many times, he probably needs a warning light whenever I walk into his studio.
0: Okay, here we go then.
2: And you should. Yeah. You should get nervous. I think it's good because it makes you crackle a bit.
0: You should crackle a bit. There we go, crackle a bit. Right, okay. Do you know who that is? You know what to do.

0: no use.
1: Oh, yes. Judge Rinder time, I believe. It's the Court of Appeal today for Bungalow, who yesterday was found guilty of requesting Aqua and Barbie Girl. Now, Tracy has been assigned as Bungalow's defence attorney. I do believe you have a case that you'd like to put to the court.
2: I do indeed. So, this is for the Court of Musical Appeals, the People versus Bungalow. Your Honour, ladies and gentlemen of the jury and anyone listening who still has their sanity intact, I stand before this court today representing my client, the one and only Bungalow, who stands accused of a most heinous crime, requesting Barbie Girl by Aqua to be played on Toomey's show.
1: Oh,
2: actually, it wasn't Toomey's show,
1: was
2: it?
1: It was Drive Time on Monday.
2: It was the Monday.
1: Monday
2: Drive Time. Now, Your Honour, I appreciate the seriousness of this offence. There are people who have committed lesser crimes and received longer sentences than the duration of this song. However, I ask the court to consider the following mitigating circumstances.
1: Okay, all right. Yep. What are they?
2: Firstly, my client was clearly not in possession of his full musical faculties at the time of the request. Secondly, there is absolutely no evidence that Bungalow intended to cause widespread distress, spontaneous plastic dancing, or permanent damage to nation's eardrums. And thirdly, Your Honour, we must remember that being a Barbie girl in a Barbie world is not, as yet, a criminal offence under British law. The prosecution may argue that this was a deliberate act of musical terrorism, but I put it to the court that my client is simply a misunderstood individual with questionable taste and far too much access to radio request time. Therefore, Your Honour, I respectfully request that all charges against Bungalow be dismissed. However, should this court find my client guilty, I propose a suspended sentence, 200 years of compulsory listening, 200 hours of compulsory listening to decent music and a lifetime ban from requesting the Crazy Frog. I rest my case.
1: Right.
2: And may God have mercy on the Monday Drive Time.
1: Yeah, exactly. Yeah, well, with an interesting argument you put forward there, counsel, I've got to say. And he, you know, he was quickly, very quickly, and I think sometimes too quickly, found guilty of said offence and stuff. And I'm not sure what kind of evidence there was presented to the actual court yesterday. And the Court of Appeal, as you well know, is you know, a bastion of fairness.
2: Yes.
1: Because, you know, these people, like, you know, they get convicted of all these serious offences, they go to the Court of Appeal, and then all of a sudden they're walking. And sometimes people have to, you know, suffer some very severe sentences before the Court of Appeal get to sit.
2: Exactly.
1: And Bungalow, you're quite lucky. Because, you know, this could have taken a long time to come before the Court of Appeal, but today it came to us. We made an instant decision, and that decision is of the court that you are not guilty, sir.
2: Yes,
1: not guilty.
2: Not guilty.
1: So, all your privileges are reinstated
3: Sure,
1: here, right now.

0: Well, Bobby, we're just getting started.
1: Oh, I love you, Ken.
2: Oh, so there you go. Bit of Aqua, Barbie girl. So Bungalow has now had all his privileges reinstated. So I do believe that he can now choose twin spins again and enter any competitions that he likes. Yeah, conviction quashed.
3: Yeah, Bungalow, I'll send you my fee later.
2: Excellent. Right, now, we're doing Who the Hell Is It this morning, and this was the famous person we were trying to identify.
4: And you should. Yeah. You should get nervous. I think it's good because it makes you crackle a bit.
2: A bit.
4: Crackle.
2: You crackle a bit.
4: Snap, crackle and pop.
2: The answer, TT, was...
3: The answer was Miriam... Margulies.
2: Miriam Margulies. That's who we were looking for. Do you know what? We can't play any of her clips because obviously...
3: She is so potty-mouthed.
2: Very potty-mouthed. I've got to watch the Graham Norton bit back because... who texted us? Oh, somebody texted us about this. You see now. Oh, Trisha. She says, I was at one of the Graham Norton shows that she was on. We came away expecting half of what she said not to be repeated. But I think it was. Yes. They couldn't do anything else, could they, really? But, you know, there we go. So, congratulations. What have we got then? Let me see.
3: Ray at Sea Connection says, common sense at last, definitely not guilty.
2: Excellent. There we go. So, marvellous. Beautiful stuff. The witch says, I think as a bit of compensation for Bungalow, you should also play Dr. John by Aqua.
3: Yeah.
2: Dr. John?
3: Have you not heard it?
2: What, Dr. Jones, you mean?
3: I think it is Dr. Jones.
2: I think so, yeah. I think it was Dr. Jones. Well, I mean, you know, why not, I suppose. I mean, here we go. Bungalow says that the beer token's from me. Good man.

0: right. So there we go. A bit of compensation for Bungalow today, who has been vindicated by the Court of Appeal. I did wonder whether we would have any interaction from the actual prosecuting court of Toomey. And he has now says, as of now, because of this turnaround and due to Bungalow being a...
1: very sharp needled.
0: No one is winning the car through this Friday. Oh, he's thrown his toys out of the pram. Toys out of the pram, Tooms.
1: Dummy time.
0: Oh, my Lord. Am I afraid? Where's that tummy trace? Where's it gone?
1: Yes, I know.
0: All right, there we go. What can we say? There we go. Bungalow is just for you. And the witch, who is obviously the mad move from Who as well, she gets a rough ride on the old Tooms show, I think.
1: Yes, she does.
0: But anyway, there we go. We're looking forward to the beer tokens. We can't wait for those.
1: Definitely.
0: Kevin the Grandad and Rich the Carpet Man said that, could we play a little bit of Creed, please? And this. So let's do it. Ahead of the news at 11.
1: Oh, yes, please.
0: Like this. Beautiful tune.

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1: From the Sky News Centre at 11, the family of a man killed by a tiger at Yorkshire Wildlife Park say deeply offensive media content about the incident is causing them severe distress. In a statement, relatives of William Chapman are asking people to stop sharing images and footage. The 23-year-old entered the animal's enclosure on Saturday. Dr. Campbell Mearns, an expert in zoology.
2: The nature of the boundary of the enclosure is determined by the species that's in there, and also the expectation that generally people are not going to try and enter the enclosure. There are some zoos that do need their standards to be improved. Yorkshire Wildlife Park is not one of them.
1: A man's body has been recovered after a fishing boat went missing off the Outer Hebrides. It was sailing off Port of Ness on the Isle of Lewis. Two people remain missing. Around 600,000 people in Ukraine are without power after Russian drone and missile attacks overnight. Volodymyr Zelensky claims they hit crucial energy infrastructure in Kyiv and Kharkiv in violation of a ceasefire proposed by Donald Trump. The Ukrainian leader will visit Downing Street today for talks with the Prime Minister in a show of support after the US President's diesel deal with Moscow. Josh McAllister's a government minister.
3: No one wants to be in a position where the US is such a big player is making decisions that make the Ukrainian position that much more difficult. So what we want to do is support President Zelensky.
1: Russell Brand says he feels hopeful of good outcomes as prosecutors prepare to open their case in his rape and sexual assault trial. The comedians arrived at court accused of seven offences, which he denies. Households could see a combined £240 million taken off their water bills by 2030. The regulator says it's because of poor supplier performance. And scientists have discovered a new species of dinosaur. The long-clawed predator was discovered on the Isle of Wight. That's the latest. I'm Kat Suave.
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5: Looking quite nice out there today. The sun is shining. The high is up to 20 degrees. Could be a little bit warmer for me, but there you go. No, you're not feeling it, Trace, are you?
6: Oh, I love it. I love the weather as it is.
5: Yeah, it's all right. So, patchy cloud developing as we head through the day tonight. Clear spells, though. The low's down to around about 11, so quite chilly. We've definitely put the heating on this year. It's on already. And the outlook for Thursday, mostly cloudy, rather warm. Chance of a few sunny spells. High's up to 21 degrees tomorrow. Your next high tide at Sheerness. That's at 1:25 this afternoon at a height of 5.7 metres.
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5: Right, you know it's just gone 11 o'clock. 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
0: It's time to stop work and enjoy the coffee break on the mid-morning show.
5: And here we go. Three tunes from Ella Langley today. We'll also do something for Crouchy.
7: I was all but 22, I think at the time. I'd been out on the road, lonely at night. And it'd been a while.

beer joint with a few of the guys, when this cute little country girl caught my eye. And boy, let me tell you, she was the prettiest thing I'd ever seen in a pair of boots. Well, she walked right up to me, handed me a beer, gave me a look like, let's get out of here. And that's when I realized that she was every cowboy's dream come true.

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0: There we go, a bit of Ella Langley for the coffee break this morning. Be Her, Choosing Texas, and You Look Like You Love Me.
1: I love it. We love a bit of Ella Langley.
0: And we always knew that if we're going to play Ella Langley, there was a danger that the musical flea, Pete Finch, would come in. And he has actually arrived at the studio. Arrived to shock, actually. He's been told that the Court of Appeal has quashed Bungalow's conviction. Which was the alleged conviction yesterday of requesting Barbie Girl.
1: I'm going to introduce you to my learned colleague, Finch.
0: Yeah.
1: He has a few words to say.
0: Oh, yeah. What have you got to say about this, then?
2: Well, Lord Chief Justice Finch is going to the Supreme Court, and a decision will be announced between 4 and 7 tomorrow afternoon.
0: Okay.
2: And the previous prosecution cannot deny the prize on Friday. I'm just putting that there.
0: I was going to say yes. So we did have a text from the one who's I think getting beyond himself. If I'm honest,
1: out of his jurisdiction.
0: I think so.
1: I'm afraid.
0: Out of his jurisdiction, saying that nobody can win the car free. I mean, I think our very kind sponsor Lana, would have something to say about that.
1: Yes.
0: Yeah. Exactly.
1: I think there's going to be a counter appeal against
0: and,
1: him.
0: And the fact that Lana is also cooking a bit of roasted badger's bum for Angry as well.
1: Yeah,
0: so
1: exactly.
0: She's getting
2: roasted badger's bum.
0: Roasted badger's bum.
2: That
0: yeah. Stuff with.
2: Is she doing the crackling to go with it?
0: Yeah.
1: More than likely.
2: Good, because if you haven't got the crack back, the better crackling, you're missing out, I think.
0: The back crackling, yeah.
2: Yeah, it's almost as good as beaver crackling, which is really nice.
0: Good morning, Crouchy. Good morning, Crouchy. We will move on very swiftly before we get fired.
1: Before we get shut down.
0: Exactly. So anyway, so Crouchy would like a bit of Robbie Williams. So here we go, Crouch, just for you. Let's do a bit of Come Undone. Yes, very nice indeed. We like this. I'll tell you in a minute, Pete, what Lana's stuffing the badger with.

0: There we go.
1: Player for Crouchy today, a bit of Robbie Williams and Come Undone. It's 20 past 11 right here from your 95.6 BRFM on a Wednesday morning. See you in TT Topton with you through until 1 o'clock today, just for, well, 1 week only, as a surprise again, because she had some annual leave. But you're back to work next week, so that's good.
2: I am back to work next week.
1: Back to slave driving you, which is always nice.
2: Oh, I love my job.
1: There you go. anyway, so Andy will be hopefully back with us next week. You never know, see. At the moment, we are kind of like, you know, wrestling with. He's done a couple of weeks of like full time every single day, and apparently next week that might go down to like a couple of days a week. Hopefully, one of those won't be Wednesday.
2: Yes.
1: And if you're listening, all right, just like, you know, just plead with James, who's your lovely guide dog trainer. Like, Wednesday, it's where you belong here. Like, you know, because Pete Finch misses you.
2: Yes, you're sorely missed.
1: Hmm.
3: It's like,
1: oh,
3: I've got a telescopic sight, I'll get him.
1: Nasty. Anyway, right. Now, coming up after midday today, Trace, we're going to do songs that you haven't heard for ages.
2: We are indeed.
1: So we're looking for your suggestions, please. You can get them in right now, if you like, on 01795 874422. Or you can text.
2: On 07510 984001.
1: Particularly if you any songs by Aqua, if you'd like to select those, then, you know, please do. Obviously, we've already played two. We can't play any more, can we? We played Dr. Jones as well.
3: Let's go on to the Cartoon Heroes next.
1: Cartoon Heroes. Oh, okay. Let's see what we can do.
2: Just for two, me.
1: Oh, dear. Right, here we go. Bit of Luke Combs. Should we go back country? I think we ought to.
2: Definitely.
1: Fast car.

0: And one of the greatest things I think about this radio station is that it is our community radio station. It is, and everybody who listens just gets fully involved, and I love that.
1: Yes.
0: So Bungalow, apparently another crime has been committed by Barbie Boy, as they're calling him now. Apparently, it's alleged that he tuned into another local radio station yesterday at 1 p.m. to play their Guest of the Year competition.
1: Oh, really?
0: Really?
1: And how did they hear that?
0: Well,
1: how
0: I don't know. That's what I'm wondering. I mean, you know, we can't possibly say where that information to me came from. But, yeah, so there you go. Dan from Queenborough says, morning. From Pete's favourite band, how about a ballad, Be a Man? It's on the same album as Barbie Girl.
1: Dan, do you own the album? This is what I want to know.
0: Well, yes, I'm sure you do. Right, it's 11:27. You've been 95.6. It is BRFM's Ian and TT with you all the way through until 1 o'clock today. And this is the brilliant Snow Patrol. Oh. Bit of run. Trace, should we do some run?
1: Yeah, let's run.
0: Yeah, let's run.

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1: Right, it's not looking too bad, actually. On the island, the problem on the Minster Road, also the halfway road going down past GNS Holiday Park, that seems to have been cleared, which is very nice indeed. All flowing back and normal. Halfway houses, a little bit busy just around there, the traffic lights, but other than that, it's all looking A-OK on the island. If you're heading off the island, the only other problem I've got really is going up towards Newington. Through Newington, probably some temporary traffic lights around about there, and also on Keycole Hill as well, so look out for those. But other than that, it's all looking A-OK. If you spot something, then be our eyes on the road. Give us a ring on 01795 874422.
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0: absolutely brilliant Road Trips. There you go. And Cuddly Toy. A friend of mine went to see them live, actually, a couple of weeks ago. Really enjoyed it. Sent me a video of it, which is absolutely brilliant. Right, now, it's Ian and TT with you through until 1 o'clock today. And we just had a very sad phone call, Trace, haven't we?
1: Oh, I have indeed. One of our very long-term listeners and followers, and used to interact a lot, Martin.
0: Martin from Minster.
1: Yes. Wow. Unfortunately, he passed away a few weeks ago due to the dreaded pneumonia.
0: Yeah.
1: Anyhow, we've just had a phone call from his dad to give us information on his funeral. So, not very nice call. Condolences to Martin's family from all of us at BRFM.
0: Yeah.
1: Because he was very nice. He used to come and see me at road shows as well.
0: Yeah.
1: With his family. Mm-hmm. So yeah, it's going to be sadly missed.
0: Well, we have to give him one of these because it's so true. Because he was literally a music legend, so he gets one of these at the show.

0: So Martin used to take part in the Mid-Morning Rewind, and he was always pretty much the first in, wasn't he?
1: Yes.
0: Well, he used to be in his taxi going down to his centre and stuff like that, and he'd always say to his dad, right, listen, can you just ring, because it's this year. I know it's this year. So I'd always have Martin's dad on the phone. He'd always be there. He'd be like, yeah, Martin says it's this, and yes, of course it was, because he was at it. Hit it on the money. So it was just great. But yeah, anyway, so right, okay, well, we'll put that on our little presenters group and stuff like that, and as many of us who can be there will be there, no doubt. So let's do two songs for Martin in memory of him. First off, Queen, and then a brilliant one which describes him.
2: Sometimes

0: It's the brilliant Queen, Freddie Mercury and the guys, and These Are the Days of Our Lives. Playing these two tunes for Martin, in memory of Martin from Minster, who's an absolute legend of BRFM. Used to enjoy everything that we did, and here we go. I think this basically says it all, Trace, really, Mingo. So,
1: yeah.
0: He had the music in him.

0: That's Kiki D. There you go. And I Got the Music in Me. That was just in memory of Martin from Minstrel, a good friend. And we lost him a few weeks ago. And we got the funeral next week. It's at Minster Abbey.
1: Yes, it is.
0: Next Thursday. So the bells will be chiming. And it's a celebration of his life. So we will try and be there. Because he was a real legend. He just loved it, didn't he? And he loved music. He loved everything about it.
1: Good guy.
0: So lots of love to Martin's dad and mum and the entire family and stuff from our family here at BRFM, which is of course you and everybody that listens to this station, because we are a family and there's no doubt about that. Right now we have After Midday songs that you haven't heard for ages. That's what we're looking for. So what you have to do is get in with your suggestions right now. You can call us on 01795 874 422, or you can text good old TT over there.
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0: Right, songs that you haven't heard for ages, songs you've never heard played on the radio before. We're looking for your suggestions. The lines are open right now. Get in touch and we will do those after midday today. Here comes the late great Robert Palmer now, and Mercy, Mercy's Me.

0: is Sleeper, there you go, and Sail of the Century. Right, coming up then, we will be playing songs that you haven't heard for ages, or songs you've never heard played on the radio before, through until 1 o'clock today, so between midday and one. 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
2: From the Sky News Centre at midday, Russell Brand's rape and sexual assault trial is now underway in London. A court's heard he was a ruthless sexual predator and women were simply a means to an end for him. The comedian denies seven offences between 1999 and 2009. The family of the man mauled to death by a tiger at Yorkshire Wildlife Park say he suffered from significant mental illness for a number of years. 23-year-old William Chapman died after entering the enclosure on Saturday. Hundreds of thousands of people in Ukraine are without power after overnight strikes by Russia. Volodymyr Zelensky claims plants were hit in Kyiv, Kharkiv and Lutsk in direct violation of the ceasefire put forward by Donald Trump. The leader of Ukraine's meeting Andy Burnham later in a show of unity following the US president's diesel deal with Moscow. Sir Adam Thompson's a former UK ambassador to NATO.
3: Trump wants to show before the US midterm elections that he is doing something about high diesel prices, even though those high prices are driven far more by President Trump's war against Iran than they are by Ukrainian action.
2: Doctors have found cancer as they were operating on Pope Leo in Rome yesterday. The pontiff is now expected to stay in hospital for around a week while he recovers from surgery. A new recruitment drive's hoping to create 10,000 extra places in foster care across England. The government's putting £88 million into the scheme. Foster carer Mike Jones says it provides a safe space for vulnerable children.
4: The minimum requirements are an extra bedroom and the capacity to provide love and care to kids. And I think if everyone really took a good look into their hearts, I think a lot of people would say that is what they can offer to people.
2: And households could see a combined £240 million taken off their water bills by 2030. The regulator's proposing to hit a raft of firms with penalties. That's the latest. I'm Kat Suave.
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0: Looking pretty good for the rest of the day. It's going to stay relatively warm and sunny with some blue skies as well. The high is 20 degrees across the island tonight. It's down to around about 11 degrees, so a bit of a chilly night, but clear spells throughout the evening. The outlook for Thursday, mostly cloudy, rather warm with a chance of a few sunny spells developing. Highs up to 21 degrees tomorrow. Your next high tide at Sheerness. That is in the next hour, 1:25 this afternoon at heights of 5.7 metres.
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0: Right, it's 12:03 and usually Andy does this, but he's not here today, so it's time for TT to say...
6: Ooh, I haven't heard that for ages.
0: Well done. Excellent, right. So, if you want a song... Between now and 1 o'clock today that you haven't heard for ages, get in touch with us. You know the numbers.

0: Pepsi and Shirley. That is Heartache. And that phrase is October 14th. It is Wednesday, 12.06, right here. And it's Ian and TT with you through till 1 o'clock today. Andy with us, hopefully back next week. You never know. Right now, I think... very sad. I know, your headphones are broken, haven't they?
1: My trusted headphones of the past 9 years.
0: Dear me.
1: Have just died on me. I am so
0: sad. Is that the right ear? It is, isn't it? Hanging?
1: Yes.
0: Oh, dear.
1: It's just...
0: So, we're going to have to do a bit of research and find a new pair of headphones for TT.
1: I think I am. Yeah. That was so good.
0: You can still put them on, though, surely.
1: I'm going to have to hold a
0: Just put them on and hold it. Hold it with your right hand like that.
1: I can't even hear anything.
0: Oh, okay, all right.
1: No, except that they're done.
0: They're broken.
1: They're completely done. They're now retired.
0: Okay, then. Mm-hmm. They're going in the bin. Right, now, I think somebody's trying to lead me down the path of offending against music, and that's Neil the Chippy. I mean, you know, I'm sorry, Neil, but, you know, he says here, and almost like trying to really goad me on, saying, if you dare. Afternoon, here's a triple of play songs, triple A songs I've not heard in ages. Agadoo by Black Lace, Birdie Song by The Tweets, and Superman by Black Lace. There's a reason for that, Neil. You know what the reason is, and I can't believe you'd even try and request any of those. So, yep, I would have to say none of those will be played. Sorry, Neil. Come up with something different.
1: Yes.
0: something better. Please. I mean, you know, like we did Aqua. I mean, we cleared Bungalow in the last hour. I mean,
1: yes,
0: you know, obviously
1: exactly.
0: That's going to the Supreme Court.
1: We've got a great defence counsel here.
0: That's going on the Supreme Court tomorrow, apparently. So, or Thursday, I don't know, whenever he's on. Patio Doors has waited a long time for this. So here we go. He said, could I have you too, please, and I will follow. Of course you can.

0: bit of U2. There we go.
1: And
0: I will follow. Sorry?
1: I'm going to tell you off again.
0: Oh, well, I'm sorry. I always say that, don't I? I do apologise. Yeah, yes. It was the whole song of U2.
1: That was U2.
0: That was U2.
1: Yes, that's better.
0: That was U2. And I will follow.
1: You will follow what I am saying.
0: You will honestly. I'll just get myself in trouble.
1: You're bad.
0: I don't know. 12 minutes past 12. It's Wednesday lunchtime. Chris is here from 1 o'clock today. He's come in and complained about us playing good music. Could we stop, he says, because he's got nothing that he can actually play from 1 that will outclass us. I don't know what he's talking about. He's in doing his bits and pieces anyway. Let's say hello to Janice. Janice is in Sheerness today and has requested this from a bit of Jason Mraz.
1: No, not a bit.
0: Oh my God, I've done it again. Right. Oh, I don't have to think about this. This is bad.
2: Well, you done me and you bet I felt it. I tried to beat you, but you're so hot that I'm

0: doop dooby dooby doo. Jason Mraz, there you go. And I'm yours. I'm really conscious of this now. I'm going to have to, like, I'm thinking I can't say the word bit of anymore, can I?
1: No, you can't.
0: I can't. Right, 16 minutes past midday, right here, playing songs that you haven't heard for ages, or songs you've never heard played on the radio before, and it is time for this. He's not here, sadly, but you never know. He may be listening, although I think he's probably training the guide dog right now, but...

0: Yes. And apparently, Julie in the farm shop has been complaining to Stan that he hasn't been choosing his classic tunes on the show. Stan, put the blame firmly on me. I don't know where he gets that from. But anyway, so his classic tune today is this from Clarence Frogman Henry.
1: You've never heard of him, have you?
0: No, I think he's a classic.

0: Well, there we go. Clarence Frogman Henry. And you always heard the one that you love. And that was just for Stan the Man down in Warden Bay. So, Stan, hopefully you enjoyed that one. I've successfully played one of his songs, Trace. So.
1: Oh, I'm impressed.
0: Yeah.
1: Oh, I'm impressed.
0: All good, I'm good. Right, let me see. Now, Julie at the farm shop wanted a bit of Fun Boy 3 for her
1: what
0: and her
1: pup.
0: Fun Boy 3. Do you, Julie? Right, okay.
1: I will pull you up every time you say
0: oh,
1: that
0: word. I've done it again. Oh, I don't know, but it just must be something that I say. I don't know. I've always done it, I think. Anyway, Fun Boy 3. She would like Fun Boy 3 and The Lunatics Have Taken Over the Asylum. We will see if we can find that. We're also looking for who has this? Right, okay. Angela and Graham. So not sure you can play this, but I found a cover version of Chris Stapleton's song called Cold. The young singer had a tremendous voice. Now, we've had a little look on YouTube.
1: We've searched and we
0: and all we can find
1: it.
0: Is the reactions to the song. So I don't know if you've got a link that you maybe can send us, Angela and Graham, and we'll see if we can get that on. But let's listen to the original, shall we? This is from the man himself.
1: Oh, the best, Chris Stapleton.
0: Yeah. Country King.

0: There we go. Bit of Chris Stapleton and Cold. We're still trying to find the Greystones, aren't we? We found it on Spotify, but we haven't found the actual song.
1: No.
0: Very bizarre. You found it.
1: I have found it.
0: But then I can't find it on my actual Spotify on the machine. I don't get that. It's bizarre.
1: How bizarre.
0: How bizarre.
1: Ooh, from OMC.
0: OMC, yeah.
1: Yes.
0: So I'm playing songs you haven't heard for ages. Latest traffic and travel on the way. After this, just for our farm shop girls today, Julie and Christine, the legends down there. There they are. See, so you know, that's it. Let's do this.

0: That was just for our girls at the farm shop today. Julie and Christine, Farm Boy 3, and the Lunatics have taken over the asylum, don't
1: That's
0: you
1: us.
0: Know? Yeah, exactly. That's true. Right, now, coming up, we have a brilliant tune next, which I think you're going to really like this, Joyce. You're going to like it. So stay where you are.
1: Not
0: I'll
1: a lot.
0: Tell you. Yeah, not a lot, just a little.
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0: Angela and Graham have said that they found it on Facebook, so we'll have to have a little look at that.
1: Yeah, it's a video.
0: It's a video. Oh. Okay.
1: That,
0: oh, you got that. All right, we'll see what we can do. Right, not looking too bad, actually, on the island. No real major issues to tell you about. The lower road running absolutely fine. Around the town, a little bit busy around Tesco's, but other than that, it's all looking A-OK. If you're going off the island, the bridge is all running fine. If you're going into Sittingbourne, a bit busy around the railway station, but other than that, it's all looking OK. And elsewhere, no real major issues to tell you about. If you do spot something, 01795 874 422 on the phones, please. And your next update will be with the mighty Chris between 1 and 4 this afternoon.
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0: This is a bit of a better choice from Neil the Chippy, Trace, all right?
1: Yeah.
0: Level 42, Chinese Way. Well done, Neil.

0: just for Neil the Chippy. There we go, level 42, Chinese Way, 12:38 right now. So there we go. Playing songs you haven't heard for ages. Hello to the diesel runner today. He's listening out and about, so hello to you, mate. Good to hear from you. And let me see now. I think we were talking about the Greystones, weren't we?
1: We were indeed.
0: And so, yeah, Angela and Graham, so they found it on Facebook. But we have actually found a bit of an album, a little mini album by them on Spotify. And I thought we'd play this one. Because this is another cover by them. This is The Chain, the famous.
1: So we're going to play the full song or just a bit?
0: We're going to play the full song.
1: Okay.
0: We'll do it. Stop it, you. Listen, honestly, I can't wait till Andy's back here. I say that all the time. Can't really. Okay, here we go. The Greystones, The Chain. Not a bit of the full version.

0: Well, I will agree.
1: Yeah.
0: That voice is stunning.
1: The Greystones, they are called. And if you want to look at them, you can find them on Spotify. There's a few tracks. Cover of Adele's Rolling in the Deep. I think it's Level 42, Separate Ways. Pretty sure. While My Guitar Gently Weeps, Don't Let the Sun Go Down on Me, and The Chain. So we thought we'd play you The Chain today. So there we go. Right, now, Bungalow's been in touch. He's very, very appreciative, Trace, of being cleared of all of his crimes. However, the Supreme Court here, and apparently he's on drive time with Finch.
0: Oh, goodness me.
1: Can you imagine? Can you imagine? But anyway, so Bungalow says, could we play The Feeling and Fill My Little World? Of course you can. Can do that. Here we go. And I've made your request of TT. We'll find out what she says next.

0: That's a great tune. I love that feeling and feel my little world for Bungalow today. So I put your request to TT. What was the reply to Bungalow's little question there, Trace?
1: Well, I don't really need my carpet or rug sorted, to be fair.
0: You're all right. You're okay. You're good.
1: I've got like plain lino.
0: Ah, right. There we go, just lino. So sorry, Bungalow, what can we do? We can't help you. But anyway, right, now let's do this, because this is a song that we know that particularly Chris, who comes up after 1 o'clock, well, after our show today, he will love this and he will be dancing like you wouldn't believe. I can't wait for it. Here we go. It's the Kids from Fame and High Fidelity. Come on, Chris.

0: Oh, I love that song.
1: The era of leg warmers.
0: Oh, there you go. So you're back to the 80s with that, which is absolutely brilliant. High Fidelity, and Chris's dance, which I thought was hilarious.
1: Oh, it's a bit of a mover. He's a mover.
0: I'm a mover.
2: Classically trained, I am.
0: You are. She's now dancing with Nala the dog, which is quite interesting. Picture this, right? Chris standing there just outside the studio, Nala the dog offering up her bone on her hind legs. And he's literally, Chris is holding the two front paws, and she's just standing there with the bone in her mouth, just like, you know, hey, I'm here.
2: Bit of a pose,
0: there's a reason I love you, dog. I tell you, honestly, madness. Right, Paymaster. Hello to you. Says I haven't heard Vesta Williams and Once Bitten, Twice Shy since last October, apparently.
1: Oh.
0: So let's play you this then. Here we go.

0: There you go, Vesta Williams, and Once Bitten, Twice Shy, Paymaster says. I don't think I've ever sat and actually listened purposely to this song, so thank you. That's all right, Paymaster. That's about it from us today. Chris is here after 1 o'clock today, but we're going to end with a
1: quote
0: of the day. This is from TT, so go on, what have you got for us?
1: So, life's too short for bad vibes, boring people and decaf coffee. So turn up the music, cause a little chaos, and remember, growing old is compulsory, growing up is optional.
0: That's true. I'm not sure I ever grew up being a... I like to think of myself as Peter Pan. I just think, you know, it's a good vibe, that, isn't it?
1: Yeah, whatever.
0: Right,
1: anyway,
0: thanks for being here.
1: Anyway, on that note, we're off before someone complains. Mm-hmm. Stay fabulous, behave yourselves, or at least don't get caught. See you next time.
0: There we go. Right, Chris is next. Leave you with ELO. Have yourself a great Wednesday.

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1: From the Sky News Centre at 1, Russell Brand's been accused of being a ruthless predator as prosecutors set out their case in his rape and sexual assault trial. The comedian denies 7 offences against 6 women between 1999 and 2009. The Prime Minister claims hostile actors have been trying to interfere in UK politics in a decade of division.
2: There is incontrovertible evidence that outside actors, enemies to this country, have interfered in our democratic processes. And it is inconceivable that that was not taking place across the whole of the last decade.
1: Andy Burnham's told the Commons it's time to change that. His remarks follow claims of Russian interference in the Brexit referendum. The PM's preparing to meet Ukraine's President Volodymyr Zelensky later. The family of the man who died in a tiger enclosure at Yorkshire Wildlife Park have criticised deeply offensive online posts about his death. Donald Trump posted an AI-generated video of him hugging the animal on his Truth Social platform earlier. It's understood the King will write privately to the Pope to wish him well after he was diagnosed with lung cancer. Doctors found the disease as they were operating on the pontiff yesterday. It's feared around 1.7 million households won't turn on the heating this winter because they're concerned about the cost. Uswitch says just under a fifth of homes will start doing so later. Energy spokesperson Sabrina Hock says there's ways we can pay less and take control.
3: For example, looking at draft excluders, investing in thermal and thicker curtains. Even lowering the thermostat by 1 degree can save households around £120 a year. Where customers could make the biggest saving is by looking to move on to a fixed tariff.
1: And a new species of dinosaurs been identified from a fossil on the Isle of Wight. The long-clawed predator, which was closely related to the T-Rex, lived in the UK around 120 million years ago. That's the latest. I'm Kat Suave.
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4: In the local news, Ray Bates from Minster on Sheppey has supported local schools' primary students for more than a decade with the use of his dogs. Ray was invited to bring his therapy German Shepherd into St George's School to talk to students about his dog and animal welfare. Over the years, 6 of his dogs have helped the pupils with nerves and those struggling with confidence, behaviour and reading. Ray and his family will soon be leaving the island to move to Lincolnshire. He and his dogs will be missed by all students. Local electrical firm RJA Electrical Services have had one of their vans vandalised for parts. The front of the van had been stripped, including bumper, bonnet and headlights. The damage was caused overnight while the vehicle was parked on a main road. The case has been passed to the police for investigation. And finally, Matt Emmett has become a finalist in the British Photography Awards. He submitted his photo of the shoreline taken through the old radar station at Warden Point. The public can vote for their favourite by going to British Photography Awards online. That's the latest from BRFM. I'm Karen Murray.
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6: Okay, so it's after a bright and chilly start to Wednesday. Any isolated mist or fog patches will clear away. It's going to become rather warm throughout the morning and some patchy cloud developing. Winds will remain mostly light, a maximum temperature 20 degrees Celsius. Tonight, some clear spells to start Wednesday night, but soon becoming cloudy while remaining largely dry. Winds light, though occasionally breezy in the north. Mild throughout, minimum temperature tonight is 11 degrees Celsius. We have a high tide in about 25 minutes. Height of 5.7 metres here in Sheerness. More weather in the next hour.
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Wow, bit of Guns N' Roses to start the show. Why not? Welcome to the jungle and welcome to the afternoon show with me, Chris. Big thank you going out to Ian and Tracy for the mid-morning show. As usual, playing cracking tunes and leaving me with the pickings. But I'll do my best and hope you enjoy what comes before you this afternoon. If you've got any requests you want to play, you know the number. Text me on 07510984001 or ring me in the studio 01795874422. And without further ado, is the late, great Avicii and Hey Brother.

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1: There we go. Hey Brother by the late great Avicii. Got a text in. A nice text. Oh, as all texts are nice. Good afternoon, Chris. I'm back for your show. Superb music last week from Queensway Claire. Thank you, Claire. Really, really appreciate it. Again, if anyone wants to text the show and tell me how you're getting on or just want to say hello, that's fine. I'm up for that. So, yeah, usual text number, 07510 984001. And, yeah, Queensway Claire, how about a bit of Norah Jones with Sunrise? This one's for you.

Tin Soldier by The Small Faces from 1967. Another classic tune. Okay, so coming up, I've got a little dedication to Debbie, my wife, and she asked for this song by Radio, R-A-Y-D-I-O, as we spell it, from 1978, and it's Jack and Jill. Is this one for you, Deb?

0: 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High Street, Sheerness.
1: Okay, so the traffic's running pretty fine through Sheppey. It's okay through Sheerness. I'm looking at the map there. A bit slow Millennium Way through the lights at halfway houses. That's a usual little build-up. I think it's something to do with the lights out of sync. Both bridges are okay. The A2 is slow through Key Coral and through to Raynham and along little parts of them to Gillingham. Past the Bowater roundabout there, it's moving a little bit slower than it normally does. A2 going through towards Sittingbourne past the train station is running slow as usual, and then along the A2 through Tenham is slow through the Village High Street. The 249 is good to the M2 and the M20. Let's have a look at the trains. So all trains running up to 2:15 this afternoon are all running on time. And more travel news in the next hour.
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you go, Happy Jack by The Who in 1966. That was from. I was a 4-year-old then. Okay, right. So I'm gonna have a little music quiz for the next hour or two here. Just the one question to go on with. What sort of fighting was Carl Douglas doing in his 1974 song? If you know the answer, 01795874422. If you want to chat. 07510984001 if you want to text. Okay. What have we got next? Oh, a bit of, I've had one of these. Cardiac arrest, madness.

Whoa, lovely, lovely song there. Hold Me, Thrill Me, Kiss Me by Gloria Estefan. And that was from 1994. And before that, Cardiac Arrest. I'm dedicating that to my, I call them the Artisite Dance Class. It's a group that I go to for therapy for post-heart attack and surgery in Eastchurch. And yeah, that one's for you guys. So, okay, I'll give you the answer to the quiz at about 5 to 2. But so far, Liverpool Brian, you've got it right. Thanks for phoning, mate. Nice conversation. Bungalow, you've got it right. And Dan from Queenborough, you've got it right, except my name. You're saying, hi, Simon, I'm Chris. And but you can call me Simon if you get these things right. Not a problem. Okay, right, coming up now, country song, Jake Buck.

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1: And there we go, the last two songs there. Bad Dreams by Teddy Swims and Fantasy of Beautiful Mariah Carey, 1995. Okay, so the answer to the question was, what sort of fighting was Carl Douglas doing in his 1974 song? Of course, he was kung fu fighting. And thanks again to Liverpool Brian, getting it right, a bungalow, and Dan from Queenborough. But by the far best answer this afternoon, and it's wrong, due to drilling my finger, I've forgotten the question. So I'm going to guess, chickens, Skip. Yep, he was fighting chickens. Coming up next is the news, but before that, a bit of Desmond Dekker.

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1: From the Sky News Centre at 2, prosecutors in Russell Brand's rape and sexual assault trial have labelled him a ruthless, calculated and manipulative predator. A jury's also heard the comedian, who denies the charges, sniggered after kissing and groping a woman in the mid-noughties. It's understood the King's writing to the Pope after Leo XIV was diagnosed with lung cancer. Charles, who's also receiving treatment for the disease, will privately send well wishes as the pontiff recovers in hospital. Gavin Ashenden is the associate editor of the Catholic Herald.
2: It's completely unique, so I imagine it's going to cause a headache to the people organising the diary. But the fact is that we're all mortal, we're lent our lives, we have to return them. We have no rights to a future programme. The same is true of the Pope as anybody else, so we'll have to pray that he gets better.
1: Andy Burnham says it's a matter of fact that hostile actors have been seeking to interfere in our democratic process. The Prime Minister hit back after Tory leader Kemi Badenoch suggested that he'd been trying to backtrack on claims Russia influenced the Brexit referendum. A national campaign's been launched urging more of us to consider becoming foster carers. It's part of government plans to create 10,000 new places for vulnerable children in England by the end of this parliament. Foster carers Benedict Boyd and Laurie Kirby say there are lots of options.
3: There were assumptions that I made that I wouldn't be suitable. I'm a solo carer, a gay man, I wanted to work full time. None of those are barriers to fostering.
4: I'm a single female queer carer as well, and I stepped in with weekending. So that's where you foster the same child, a weekend a month.
1: The family of a man killed by a tiger at Yorkshire Wildlife Park say he suffered from significant mental illness. They've also criticised what they call a deeply offensive social media post that shows Donald Trump depicting William Chapman. And now to rugby, and the British and Irish Lions women will play France in their first ever match. The two sides will meet in Cardiff next August ahead of their tour to New Zealand. That's the latest. I'm Stevie Shillinglaw.
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6: Okay, so it'll be staying warm through the afternoon with patchy clouds developing. Winds will remain light and the maximum temperature is 20 degrees Celsius. Tonight, some clear spells to start Wednesday night, soon becoming cloudy while remaining largely dry. Light winds are mild throughout the night. Minimum temperature is 11 degrees Celsius. We have a high tide at 15:25 with an height of 5.72 metres here in Sheerness. More weather in the next hour.
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There we go, a bit of hip hop for you there. The Rock Steady Crew by The Rock Steady Crew. The only hip hop I've got these days is a sore hip, I think. I couldn't do all that dancing anyway. Right, so I've got another quiz question coming up, and yeah, this one's an easy one. Which band released the song Brass in Pocket in 1979? Okay, which band released the song Brass in Pocket in 1979? You know the numbers. If you want to ring, 01795874422, or text 07510951. I'm reading it right. My glasses are terrible. 984001. Okay, so right, have a go. And what we got coming up here? Oh, I can help. Well, I can't, but Billy Swan can.

There we go. The sun goes down. I'm living it up. Level 42 with Master Wacky Thumbs bass player Mark King. Really love that song from 1983. So, so far, how are we doing with the music quiz? Which band released the song Brass in Pocket in 1979? Bungalow's text in. He's got it right. And so has Dan from Queenborough. Well done. Coming up now, I'm playing this song for my brother-in-law, Jeff, who's probably in his shed playing with his trains, but hey. I couldn't find the one that you wanted by Johnny Cash, so this one will have to suffice. Or suffice. So enjoy this, Jeff. It's Johnny Cash, I'll Walk the Line.

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2: And there we go, a bit of Johnny Cash, I Walk the Line. And that was particularly going out for a dedication to my brother-in-law, Jeff. He's a lovely lad if you get to meet him. Yeah, just don't put your hand near his mouth when he's eating. Right, so coming up now, just before the travel, we've got Kygo and More Than Words with Extreme. Okay.

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1: Okay, traffic seems to be running okay again through Sheerness. A bit slow around Millennium Way near the station. And the lights at halfway houses are starting to build up on Queenborough Road, Halfway Road and Minster Road. So there seems to be a little backlog there at the moment. Okay, so the both bridges are okay. A2, slow, Key Colhill and through Raynham to Gillingham. And also through Newington as well. I'm looking at the map. It's a bit stop-start there. And where we go. A2, slow through Sittingbourne. Past the train station, and again in Tenham, it's slow through the village High Street. The 249 all the way to the M2 and to the M20 are looking really fine at the moment. Let's have a look at the trains, and yeah, full house, nothing.

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Weren't that lovely? Harvest Moon by Neil Young from 1992. Okay, right. 15 minutes left on the quiz if you want to take part. Which band released the song Brass in Pocket in 1979? Okay, right. Coming up now, A Boy from New York City, Darts, and Carry On My Wayward Son from Kansas.

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2: Okay, so Saturday coming up, 17th of October, 3 p.m. to 8 p.m. at Castle Connections, Queenborough. There is going to be a psychic fair, an afternoon of readings, well-being crystals, and more. Stalls include crystals, unusual gifts, tarot and oracle cards, holistic wellness, Reiki, chakra alignment, aura photography, handmade gifts, psychic readings, and much more. It's £1 donation at the door, and all proceeds will go to charity. This is a Crystal Eyes event. So, why not pop down there and have a look what's going on? It's all in a good cause. That's this Saturday, 3 p.m. to 8 p.m. at Castle Connections in Queenborough.
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0: Right, that was Tom Petty and the Heartbreakers, American Girl from 1977. What a cracking track. And before the events guide, it was King of Wishful Thinking with Go West. So, the quiz. I asked you a question earlier. Which band released the song Brass in Pocket in 1979? It, of course, was The Pretenders, with Chrissie Hynde at the vocals. We've got another quiz question coming up in the next hour after 3 o'clock, and yeah, I hope you join in. Just a big one up, big it up again to Dan from Queenborough, and also Bungalow for getting that right. Also, we are going to come up with the news, and after that we've got some more cracking tunes between 3 and 4. Keep it BRFM.
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1: From the Sky News Centre at 3, Russell Brand's been described as a ruthless sexual predator at the start of his rape trial. The comedian denies charges relating to six women between 1999 and 2009. During opening statements, prosecutors claim the victims were assaulted in a hotel room, workplaces, a bar toilet cubicle and at his home address. Our correspondent Katie Spencer's at Southwark Crown Court.
2: The prosecution went on to talk about the fact that this is not a trial that's just about one man, but six women. And as they put it, six different women who did not know each other and who have never met each other and who came forward independently.
1: It's understood the King's writing privately to the Pope to pass on his well wishes after undergoing surgery for lung cancer. Experts say that Leo XIV's lymph nodes have been removed and are waiting for test results. The Prime Minister claims hostile actors have been trying to interfere in UK politics in a decade of division.
3: There is incontrovertible evidence that outside actors, enemies to this country, have interfered in our democratic processes. And it is inconceivable that that was not taking place across the whole of the last decade.
1: Andy Burnham's told the Commons it's time to change that, and his remarks are following claims of Russian interference in the Brexit referendum. The PM will meet Ukraine's President Volodymyr Zelensky later. Tributes are being paid to the victims of an arson attack in Waterford in Ireland, which left four people dead. Kim English and Philip English died along with two children. The UK data watchdog has reprimanded the Metropolitan Police for failing to protect people's data. Names and birth dates of nearly 200 people were uploaded to a third-party site between March 23 and September 2024. And a new dinosaur has been discovered after a fossil was found sitting in a drawer on the Isle of Wight. The long-clawed predator was identified from a skull which was overlooked for more than 100 years. That's the latest. I'm Stevie Shillinglaw.
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5: Oh, it's going to be remaining warm throughout the afternoon, with patchy clouds developing later. Winds will remain light, and the maximum temperature is 20 degrees Celsius. Tonight, there's going to be some clear spells to start with, and it's soon becoming cloudy. I'm reading the wrong paper, but never mind. It's soon becoming cloudy while remaining largely dry. Light winds are mild throughout, minimum temperature 11 degrees Celsius. Tomorrow, mostly cloudy and rather warm, with the chance of a few sunny spells developing later in the afternoon. Remaining dry throughout, with winds generally light, maximum temperature a whopping, for this time of the year, 21 degrees Celsius. High tide is in 25 minutes at a height of 5.72 metres. And that's all for the weather. More weather later.
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There we go, Oasis, and Supersonic. I tell you what, if you've got tickets to go and see him at Nebworth, you are in for a treat. I know music's subjective, and I love him. And I went to see him in 1996 when he played Nebworth, and it was just amazing. So if you've got a ticket, fair play. Right, so coming up, we've got a couple more lovely tunes to play for you. And I'm going to give you a little music quiz question now. And this is dead easy. It's all for your people who are enjoying the music, who play music. Which company manufactures the Stratocaster guitar? All right, which company manufactures the Stratocaster guitar? Usual numbers, 07510, 984001, if you know the answer. A bit of salt and pepper will do.

bit of salt and pepper there and push it. Okay, so I asked the question, which company manufactures the Stratocaster guitar? And, let's have a look here, right? So, Dan from Queenborough said someone else asked the same question on a Monday afternoon. But, you got the question right, Dan, which means you've got a really good memory. Okay, who else has got it right? We have got Queensway Clare and a Mark from Sittingbourne. Paymaster, no, Gibson don't make the Stratocaster. Have another go, pal. Right, we are now going to move forward with some Pretenders and some good old Sex Pistols. An expression on my face, which is my normal one, pretty vacant. BRFM.

0: RFM.
1: Pretty Vacant, Sex Pistols. 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
1: Okay, so looking around the island, the traffic is moving a little bit slow now due to probably a build-up traffic coming with the schools kicking out. So it's slow through Millennium Way. The halfway houses at the light is backing up on the halfway road, Queenborough Road and Minster Road. Just looking at the lower road as well, it's slow moving going towards Minster. So it's very slow moving there. Both bridges are okay. The A2 is slow through Keycol Hill and Newington and slow towards Chatham Hill on the way to the Medway Towns. Looking at the other direction, all the way down into Queenborough from Key Street roundabout is showing slow moving traffic, and through to Sittingbourne past the station again, it's a bit of red and yellow. It's a lot of build up of traffic due to the lights there. So looking further afield, both bridges are okay. I've just said the M20 is fine, and so is the M2. Trying to say that in a lower octave. The trains, let's have a look. Yep, all trains all the way to 4:15 are running on time. That's your latest travel news.
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1: Okay, so I've got a request in from my good pal Dean, living down there in Newbury, and it's for The Jam. And we're meeting up at the weekend in Portsmouth, and we're going to go and see From The Jam, and hopefully they'll play this one for us. It's When You're Young, because we were when we first heard this.

When You're Young from The Jam, and that's going out to Dean in Newbury, also known as Salty Bee. And yeah, we're getting together at the weekend and we're going to have a bit of a party and go and see a cracking tribute band. And yeah, can't wait. Right, so how are we getting on? I've got a text in here from Queensway Claire. Is there please any Violent Femmes tracks that have radio friendly versions to please Ofcom that you could choose to play for me? I can't find any. I'm sorry. I'll try me next time, next Wednesday, and I'll have a little route through and see if I can get some bleeped out versions. Right, so without further ado, a bit of Safety Dance, Men Without Hats.

Edwyn Collins there, and A Girl Like You. So, the answer to the question I posed earlier. Who made the Stratocaster guitar? He says with a little stutter. Of course, it was Fender. And thanks to all those that got it right. Queensway Claire, Dan from Queenborough, Mark from Sittingbourne, and the Paymaster got it right in the end. Right, and well, moving up now, we're going to have a bit of James and some Tommy James and the Shondells. Ooh, rhymes a bit.

0: There we go, Tom Brown and Funkin' for Jamaica. Tell me, if you didn't shake your little legs to that, then there's something. You need to go see a musical doctor, because that makes your little body pop every time. Right, on that note, I'm out of here. Thank you for listening, and tune in next week. We're going to same old, not same old music, but the same style of music. So thank you for listening. It's been a pleasure serving you guys today. Keep it BRFM, and in true Northern style, I love you lots. Ta-ra!
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1: From the Sky News Centre at 4, Russell Brand's been described as a ruthless and manipulative predator at the start of his rape trial. Prosecutors have been setting out their case, accusing the comedian of abusing 6 women. They say he carried out attacks in a hotel room, at a Labour conference, in a bar toilet cubicle and workplaces. He denies the charges. Our correspondent Katie Spencer's at Southwark Crown Court.
2: The prosecution said that some of the women involved protested and said no. Others had no opportunity to react to his advances. She described his desire for some form of sexual contact as indiscriminate and voracious.
1: The family of a man killed in a zoo tiger attack say online content is causing them extreme distress, as Donald Trump's among those sharing videos. William Chapman was killed when he entered the cat's enclosure at Yorkshire Wildlife Park on Saturday. The Prime Minister's doubled down on claims hostile actors have been trying to interfere in UK politics. Andy Burnham told the Commons that it's a matter of fact that Russia had interfered, after Tory leader Kemi Badenoch claimed he backtracked.
3: He spent the last 48 hours trying to unsay that Russia influenced the 2016 referendum when we all heard him say it. Does he ever get tired of putting his foot in his mouth?
1: Meanwhile, Volodymyr Zelensky is due to meet Andy Burnham at Downing Street in the next hour. The Ukrainian president says more than 500,000 people are without power after Russian missile strikes on Kyiv overnight. A man and a woman have been arrested after nearly £2 million of cocaine was discovered in Glasgow. Police raided a property in Holme Street last night, where they also uncovered a six-figure sum of cash. A 29-year-old man and a woman who's 21 are due in court. And now to sport, and Wembley will stage England's attempt to qualify for the Women's World Cup. The Lionesses will meet Ukraine in the second leg of their playoff at the National Stadium in December. That's the latest. I'm Stevie Schillinglaw.
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1: From the Sky News Centre at 5, Russell Brand's been described as a ruthless sexual predator at the start of his rape trial. The comedian denies charges relating to six women between 1999 and 2009. During opening statements, prosecutors claimed the victims were assaulted in a hotel room, workplaces, a toilet cubicle and at his home. Our correspondent Katie Spencer's at Southwark Crown Court.
2: The prosecution went on to talk about the fact that this is not a trial that's just about one man, but six women. And as they put it, six different women who did not know each other and who have never met each other and who came forward independently.
1: Andy Burnham's welcomed Ukraine's president with a hug in Downing Street. Volodymyr Zelensky was also cheered by staff from the Foreign Office as he arrived for talks with the Prime Minister. Earlier, he met the King at Buckingham Palace. Mr. Zelensky's visit comes at a time when relations between Kyiv and Washington are strained again after Donald Trump's deal to buy Russian diesel. Irish police have searched a number of properties as part of the investigation into a suspected arson attack that claimed the lives of four people. Philip and Kim English and children Callum and Jaden died in the fire in Waterford yesterday. Two other children remain in hospital in a critical condition. The Energy Secretary says a decision to give the green light to the Jackdaw gas field in the North Sea is imminent. But Bayata Fanboule says a decision on Rosebank, the largest untapped oil field, will take a little bit longer. The family of a man killed by a tiger at Yorkshire Wildlife Park say he suffered from a significant mental illness. They've also criticised what they call a deeply offensive Donald Trump video depicting William Chapman. And the latest Spider-Man films grossed more than £100 million across the UK and Ireland. Brand New Day is among only a handful of movies to do that since records began in 1975. That's the latest. I'm Stevie Shillinglaw.
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3: In the local news, Ray Bates from Minster on Sheppey has supported local schools' primary students for more than a decade with the use of his dogs. Ray was invited to bring his therapy German Shepherd into St George's School to talk to students about his dog and animal welfare. Over the years, six of his dogs have helped the pupils with nerves and those struggling with confidence, behaviour and reading. Ray and his family will soon be leaving the island to move to Lincolnshire. He and his dogs will be missed by all students. Local electrical firm RJA Electrical Services have had one of their vans vandalised for parts. The front of the van had been stripped, including bumper, bonnet and headlights. The damage was caused overnight while the vehicle was parked on a main road. The case has been passed to the police for investigation. And finally, Matt Emmett has become a finalist in the British Photography Awards. He submitted his photo of the shoreline taken through the old radar station at Warden Point. The public can vote for their favourite by going to British Photography Awards online. That's the latest from BRFM. I'm Karen Murray.
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I wonder if you're lonesome tonight. You know, someone said the world's a stage and each must play a part. Fate had me playing in love with you as my sweetheart. Act one was where we met. I loved you at first glance. You read your lines so cleverly and never missed a cue. Then came act two. You seemed to change, you acted strange, and why I've never known. 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But I'd rather go on hearing your lies than to go on living without you. Now the stage is bare, and I'm standing there with emptiness all around. And if he won't come back to me, then they can bring the curtain down.

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1: From the Sky News Centre at 6, Andy Burnham's vowed Britain's support for Ukraine will not change as he welcomed Volodymyr Zelensky to Downing Street. The two leaders hugged as they greeted each other, while the Ukrainian president was cheered by diplomats who'd gathered. Over the weekend, Donald Trump agreed to buy diesel from Russia, but the Prime Minister told Mr. Zelensky he's stepping up his backing for Kyiv.
2: Britain will continue to provide you with whatever support that we can, and today I'm announcing that we are accelerating the delivery of British-made air defences for you.
1: Russell Brand's been described as a ruthless and manipulative predator at the start of his rape trial. Prosecutors have been setting out their case, accusing the comedian of abusing six women. They say he carried out attacks in a hotel room at the Labour conference, in a bar toilet cubicle and at workplaces. He denies the charges. Katie Spencer's outside Southwark Crown Court.
3: The prosecution said that some of the women involved protested and said no. Others had no opportunity to react to his advances. She described his desire for some form of sexual contact as indiscriminate and voracious.
1: The King sending his well wishes to Pope Leo following his cancer diagnosis. Charles, who's still undergoing his own treatment for the disease, is believed to be writing privately to the Pontiff. The family of the man who died in a tiger enclosure at Yorkshire Wildlife Park have criticised deeply offensive online posts about his death. Donald Trump posted an AI-generated video of him hugging the animal on his Truth Social platform earlier. Searches are continuing for a missing fishing vessel and its crew off the coast of the Isle of Lewis. A body of one man was found in the early hours of this morning, while two others are still missing. And Cardiff will play host to the first ever match involving the British and Irish Lions women's rugby union side. They'll play France next summer ahead of their tour to New Zealand. That's the latest. I'm Stevie Shillinglaw.
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1: From the Sky News Centre at 7, President Volodymyr Zelensky says it's painful when Donald Trump chooses a different side in Ukraine's war with Russia. He's met the Prime Minister at Downing Street just days after the US announced a diesel deal with Moscow. Meanwhile, Kyiv says its ability to counter Russian drones is being disrupted by SpaceX's slowdown of some Starlink services. Mr. Zelensky says they've been experiencing issues.
2: It's a pity that we had also some difficulties. What I want to discuss with Andy about Starlink and about intelligence. I mean, a lot of different surprises on which you can't count when you have real partnership.
1: Russell Brand's been described as a ruthless and manipulative predator as his rape trial got underway. The actor and comedian, who denies seven offences, is accused of assaulting women in a hotel room, a bar toilet and his own home. The King is expected to send private well wishes to the Pope following his cancer diagnosis. His Majesty, who's also undergoing treatment for the disease, visited Pope Leo at the Vatican last year. Irish police have searched a number of properties as part of the investigation into a suspected arson attack that claimed the lives of four people. Philip and Kim English and children Callum and Jaden died in the fire in Waterford yesterday. Two other children remain in hospital in a critical condition. Here's Irish Prime Minister Micheál Martin.
3: The situation is extremely shocking in terms of the level of violence. We, as a government, will ensure that the full resources are behind on Garda Síochána. All the resources in terms of counselling and supports are in the area to help children, classmates and so forth.
1: This winter will be difficult and people will struggle, according to the new head of the energy regulator. Tim Jarvis says he's waiting to see what's announced in the budget later this month. And Liverpool have a 4-0 lead in their Champions League game against LASK in Austria. And later, Manchester City will take on the holders PSG. That's the latest. I'm Steve Eshin.
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Hello, good evening, welcome to the show. Till you be mine. How you doing tonight? You okay? Still mild, isn't it? I love it. Although it is a bit depressing coming into the studio. No Cliff, because he's in Greece. No Tony, because he's busy doing other stuff. So here I am, Nobby No Mates. All on my own. It's Doug with you on Street Life. Through till 10 o'clock tonight. All right, don't get carried away. Kicked off with Lisa and the Cult Jam. I Wonder If I Take You Home. Absolute classic, Street Life classic. And that one just playing just now, Forever Valentine by Charlie Wilson of course, the Gap Band. Loads of great music tonight. Please get in touch, 01795 874 422, or you can text me 07510 984 001. Let me know what you're up to. If you want a song on, that'd be great. It is quite lonely in here, so any company would be gratefully received. Not the company that I get from my dog Dennis at home, who is an absolute lunatic. How do you calm dogs down? My dog, let me tell you about my dog Dennis. He's mental. We've just had his bits and pieces done. He's worse. He's worse now than before, you know, when he had his, you know, his bits. He's crazy. He just doesn't leave us alone. Wherever you are, he's there. He's obsessed with balls. You know, the ones you play with. Any suggestions for my dog Dennis in ways to calm him down? You know, legal ways. This is Joe, Future Teller. Good evening, welcome to the show. Wherever you are, just turn up the radio. It's all you need to do.

And a great documentary about that, about Luther, came out last year. If you haven't seen it, please watch it. It's very, very good. He's such a genius. Had a very real sadness to his life. Yeah. Anyway, I don't want to bring it down. So, it's lovely to hear from loads of people this evening. Our very own Mary getting in touch. Lovely to hear from you, Mary. She's out and about doing deliveries tonight, but she said she'll listen in here and there. That's nice to hear from you. She said, give Dennis lots of cuddles and hugs. The thing about Dennis, Mary, is he's getting on my nerves. He's got eyebrows, so he's black with brown eyebrows, which makes him look angry. I think I might shave them off. Can you do that? I'll be careful, of course. Rick and Sarah say, you've got us. Thanks, guys. Lovely to hear from you this evening. Hope you're well. Alan, Tracy and AJ in Minster said, hi, Doug. Hope you're well. Could you play Midnight Star Midas Touch? I certainly can. I'll play it in just a second. I've got it all lined up. What a request, by the way. I like that. That's good. That is well and truly a street life classic. Nice one, guys. Nice to hear from you this evening. Paymaster said, if someone cut off my bits, I wouldn't be their friend. How many shows to Halloween, Doug? I don't know. 2? 3? 1? I don't know. Don't ask me difficult questions. Paymaster also asked for a great song from Alexander O'Neill. Get that one lined up. Nice choice. Good evening to Kev. Nice to hear from you, Kev. He's asked for a hip-hop classic. I'll be playing that one, Kev. No doubt. Thank you, mate. Nice request. Sarah in Queenborough says, evening, Doug. Would you be able to play Dry as a Bone, Real Love? Absolutely. I'll get that lined up. And that's for a very poorly Sarah. Sorry to hear that. I hope you're feeling better very, very soon. Gavlar's just got in touch as well. He's cooking the tea, fillet steak and all the trimmings. Oh, man. Oh, lovely. Mushrooms. You are having mushrooms, aren't you, with that? So it's steak, mushrooms, chips, tomato, maybe, onions, big dollop of mayonnaise on the side. Oh, man, now I'm hungry. He said, can I have a bit of Sherrick? You certainly can, mate. That'll be on very, very soon. Keep your requests coming in. The number is 01795 874422, or you could text me 07510984001. And any more tips for how I keep Dennis quiet? Mary said, get some toys and treats. Hide the treats in there. I'll be honest, Mary, he doesn't deserve them. He deserves nothing. He loves a cup of tea. We've been letting him drink out of the cup, which I find, I don't know, I struggle with that. He loves it. Won't drink it from a bowl, wants it from the cup.

Mace featuring Total. What you want? That's the title. What you want? And the video is quite good as well. The ladies are mainly in their nightwear. Negligees, I think they're called. Sarah from Queenborough, I hope you're feeling better soon. This may just help, just a little touch. It's a great song. 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It's as dry as a bone. Real love.

Oh, what a tune that is. Sarah says, I think I've got Benidorm COVID. 5 nights in Benidorm ruined me. Well, it will do that to you. Nice. Getting down to my funky stuff. Love this tune. Sarah from Creeper. I hope you feel better soon. Although, you've probably caused it yourself. Let's be honest. Paymaster says, I'm having fresh... Now, this is very, very posh. It's not very, very posh. It's very, very posh. He's having... For his dinner tonight, he's having fresh crab, salad, new potatoes, and a glass of chilled white wine. Can I have the name of the wine, please? And the year and all that sort of stuff. Sweet wine? Dry wine? And I'm interested to know, is there a dessert afterwards? And the same for Gavlar. What's for dessert tonight, Gavlar, after the steak? And what's everyone else having for their dinner tonight? I'm really interested to know. 01795 874422 if you want to call and describe it to me over the phone. Or send me a text. What are you having for your dinner tonight? 07510984001. This is for Paymaster. Nice choice. Can I get some nasty bass? It's gonna be kind of right tonight.

Toots and the Maytals, 5446, that's my number. Looking forward to Tiber and Pete at the on the 24th of October. Mercure, is it the, it's in Maidstone, Mercure Hotel, is it called, I think. There's still tickets available, so I highly recommend that you come. Looking forward to seeing Simon and Gabby. Hoping Mary's going as well. Taking Sharon along and my daughter Bex and James, my son-in-law. Never seen them before. Oh, seriously. They are so, so, so good. Do yourself a favour. I've just looked. There's still tickets available. They're £25 each. Nice atmosphere. No problems. Everyone's friendly. And they just do, like, they do two sets and they are just, they're fantastic. They're really, really good. Highly recommend it. Right, I've had a request. Now, this probably goes back to the last time Cliff and I were here because we played a hip-hop classic or an electro classic right at the end of the show. And Kevin's thinking, right, let's fill my boots with this one. Kevin, seriously, what a great choice. I remember years ago I had a videotape. And it was basically, it was a breakdancing competition, and the, like breakdancing and body popping, and one of the crews used this tune that you've chosen, and oh man, they're just so good, you know, all the popping and locking and the crazy legs and spinning on their heads. Kev, loving your work. This is Man Parish, hip hop, bebop. Don't stop. 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

0: Wow, look out. Oh, Kev, please tell me you used to be part of a breaking crew. Or did you just have all the electro albums like me? Man Parish. So good. Cheers, Kev. So Gavlar says, all washed down. This is following the steak with all the trimmings, which I assume has to be at least mushrooms and chips, maybe some onions on the side as well. All washed down with a full-bodied Italian red, then strawberries and natural yogurt with a squeeze of honey. That's from Gav. You don't mess about, do you? You know what you're doing. Nice. Very nice.
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2: 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Don't turn away.

the fantastic Human Nature. Michael Jackson plays on Street Life. It's 7:56. I'll be with you through till 10 o'clock tonight. And this next one's especially for Gavlar, just to go with the steak and the full-bodied Italian red and strawberries with Greek yogurt. Don't forget the squeeze of honey. Must have that part, of course.

Such a cool tune, that one. Just cool by Sherrick, especially for Gavlar. Hang on a minute, shut the front door. Gavlar's just said, wife very happy with the melted goat's cheese on her steak. You've ruined it, Gavlar. You've ruined it. It's goat's cheese. Oh, no. No, thank you. No, thank you. No, that's ruined. Gavlar, I'd need another bottle of wine to wash it down. In fact, I'd be scraping off the melted goat cheese and throwing it in your face. Oh, no, you've ruined it. You've ruined it. You might as well throw the whole thing in the bin. Chuck the plate away as well, because it might be contaminated by goat's cheese. Oh, no, thank you. Anyway, your wife enjoyed it, so that's fine. That's the main thing. Kev says, I had all the Street Life tapes and played them in the Vauxhall Chevette. Brilliant with a graphic equaliser, I bet it was. You could hear Kevin like 3 miles away. Nice. Now, this is a classy dinner. Listen to this. This is... So, Paymaster's dinner earlier on was very, very posh. This one is very, very, very, very posh. Homemade green Thai curry. Sticky rice. Gabby is such a whiz. Simon says, I could have done without this second part, to be honest. Good evening, mate. Hope you're well. Don't want to cause you any concern, but last night when Mary and I were on air, we both heard a knocking sound. Couldn't work out where it was coming from until we looked at the outer studio, only to see a face pressed up against the glass. But I'm sure it won't happen tonight while you're up there on your own. Well, probably not. I've already seen Pete, so I'll be fine. I don't believe in... Does anyone believe in ghosts? We're getting so close to Halloween now. If there's any ghosts out there listening to me, I'm taunting you. Come and haunt me. Come on. You can't hurt me. I'm a Spurs fan. I'm very thick-skinned. Come on, ghosts. Come and haunt me. I would like it. Has anyone seen a ghost before? No. Oh, Gavlar, goat's cheese. Oh, come on, man. Seriously. The only cheese you should eat is from a cow, not a goat. They're mental. And so is their cheese.

the brilliant Bruno Mars and On My Soul. Simon says, it wasn't Pete or anyone else we know. With a little ghost emoji. I'm not scared because I don't believe in ghosts. I would love to be haunted. Simon says, do you like feta? No. No, I don't. No, sorry, no. Cheddar cheese, yes. Red Leicester, yes. Mozzarella, yes. What's the other one? Camembert. Camembert? I think I like that. I'm not sure. Definitely not feta. Rick and Sarah. We have a Victorian girl here and a dark digger that walks through our walls and a ghost cat. There's only one thing worse than a cat. A ghost cat. That's brilliant. Cats would love to haunt you, wouldn't they? And it's a Victorian girl as well. That's brilliant. Rick says there's nothing wrong with goat's cheese. Well, there's nothing much right about it. No. Sorry. I don't think I could eat goat's cheese. I think what put me off years ago, I went out for this lunch. It was at work, and I ended up getting this, ordered this pizza, and I tried to, because I was with my manager, and I was trying to impress him by picking this sort of fancy pizza off the menu, which turned out to be goat's cheese. Oh, it's disgusting. It was absolutely disgusting. And I had to sort of politely eat it. Nasty business.

great sound of Bobby Womack and Patti LaBelle. But now you're here. Bobby tells the story that Patti LaBelle was having a few arguments with her record label, and she was stalling on signing the contract, but she wanted to bring some music out. So he said, that's okay, I'll write a song and we'll do it on my label. And here it is. What a combination. So Gavlar says, Doug, is BRFM on WhatsApp? I doubt it. We've only just got running water. I don't know. Maybe. Probably not. How do you do that? Oh, you mean for messages and things? Yeah, that would be a good idea, wouldn't it? That's a really good idea, Gavlar. I'm going to pass that to the management and then they can ignore it. It's a great idea, though. Phil's just rung me really angrily. He said, what do you mean you don't like cheese? I said, no, goat's cheese. He went, oh, no, I agree. It's vile. Goat's cheese. Even the goat probably is surprised that someone eats it. Rick and Sarah said, try goat curry. Curry goat. It's banging. Asked Simon and Gabby. No, I don't like that either. Oh, no, not for me. Not for me. That's horrible. Jerk chicken, yes. Curried goat, no thank you. I'm good, thank you. Nothing to see here. Anyone else seen a ghost? What's everyone having for dinner? Dinner's finished now, isn't it, probably? What's the time? 8:20. Anyone getting a takeaway tonight? What takeaway are you getting? Has anyone tried wingers? Not wingers. Is it wingers? Yeah, wingers. Oh, that's nice. That is nice. Phil's just asked for a song that is the most street life request ever. Phil, loving your work. This is the Crusaders.

What a song. Cheers, Phil. The Crusaders featuring Randy Crawford, of course. And Dan says, Dan doesn't say, oh, can I have this song on? He says, this will suit your show, this, Will. And to be honest, Dan, on this occasion, you're absolutely right. This is Dayton. Feel the music.

So Gavlar says, yeah, do it. Pictures, everything, messages, it's all free. I have got WhatsApp myself. But I don't think the station has done that. It just makes so much sense. All we've got to do is put the mobile number on WhatsApp, right? And then we can... Yeah, it's better, isn't it? Messages, pictures, videos. Yeah. Gavlar, it's the way to go. I don't know why we haven't done it. I'm going to suggest it to management. I think it's a brilliant idea. Phil on the South Coast says, thanks, bro. You're welcome, Phil. No trouble at all, mate. Let's play this one by Sade.

If anyone out there knows Sade, please ask her just to do one more tour. At the O2, please. Right, we're going to go back unashamedly to 1970, completely street lifestyle.

Is it something that you got from 1970? Wow. Right, bring it more, a little bit more up to date. This is Melanie Fiona, Give It To Me Right, playing on Street Life, 95.6 BRFM. It's 8:35.

Great sound of Melbourne Moore standing right here, plays on 95.6 BRFM Street Life. And I thought, I just saw this track come up. I thought, yes, it's got to be done. It's got to be done. This takes me back to my youth, hanging around the Streatham Mega Bowl and the Streatham Ice Rink as well, playing Space Invaders. And then Asteroids came out, and it's like, wow, those are the days.

So Rick and Sarah have asked for the for this next song by Michael Jackson. And I just skipped the song. Well done, DJ. Let's play this by Eric Benet, and then we'll play the Michael Jackson one. Sorry, guys.

That's Eric Benet, Why You Follow Me. Big, big, big tune from back in the day. It's for Rick and Sarah.

Thanks for all the calls and texts tonight. Between 9 and 10. Nice little street life selection for you. Mainly chilled, but all sorts of little bits, nice little bits and pieces there. And of course, Cliff and I will be back in 2 weeks' time together. Have a nice rest of the evening. Once again, thanks for all the calls and texts. Been fun tonight. Didn't see the ghost. That ghost, if he's listening, he's a right mug.

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1: From the Sky News Centre at 10, Volodymyr Zelensky's admitted feeling betrayed by Donald Trump over his diesel deal with Russia. The Ukrainian leader has been in Downing Street, receiving a rare ceremonial welcome and offers of accelerated military support from Andy Burnham. But he's also told Piers Morgan his country is losing a strong partner and the US is not on the right side of history. Ukrainian MP Leshia Veshlenko's in Kyiv.
2: There is President Trump, who is, for some reason, trying to appease the aggressor at all costs by putting the blame on the victim. It's not a deal, it's a disgrace. There is no need for the United States to suddenly be importing from Russia.
1: Russell Brand's been described as a ruthless and manipulative predator as his rape trial got underway. The actor and comedian, who denies seven offences, is accused of assaulting women in a hotel room, a bar toilet and his own home. Multiple properties have been searched as part of an investigation into a suspected arson attack in Ireland, which killed four people. Philip and Kim English and children Callum and Jaden died in the fire in Waterford yesterday. The King sending his well wishes to Pope Leo following his cancer diagnosis. Charles, who is still undergoing his own treatment for the disease, is believed to be writing privately to the Pontiff. He's now recovering in hospital in Rome following surgery yesterday. Liverpool have romped to a 6-3 victory in their Champions League game at Austrian side LASK. Near-record summer signing Bradley Barcola silenced his critics after scoring a hat-trick, and his manager Andoni Areola says the goal fest was bound to happen.
3: Even yesterday training I could feel, no? He was very lively, very. Sometimes you feel these things, no? And you never know how he's going to play next day, but it wasn't like a big surprise because we were feeling, no? He was in a good place before the game.
1: Also in the Champions League, Manchester City have lost 4-2 to Champions League holders PSG. It was their first home game since being found guilty of breaking Premier League financial rules. And in tonight's other game, Aston Villa hammered Turkish side Fenerbahce 6-0. That's the latest. I'm Stevie Shillinglock.
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3: We feel really kind of privileged and excited to be here. 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
4: 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To me, it's been a real success, and we're going to carry on with that.
5: So today we've got the Art Tea Party, which in a nutshell is a tea party but with a creative twist. 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
6: Today has been very interesting, coming to meet everyone, talking about the culture in Kent.
7: Being the Archbishop of Canterbury, he is the Bishop of the Canterbury Diocese in which the Isle of Sheppey falls. We've had a fantastic morning with the Archbishop, and it's been a real privilege and pleasure to have him here.
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1: Yep. 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
1: From the Sky News Centre at 11, Ukraine's president says he feels betrayed by Donald Trump and warned he's on the wrong side of history over America's oil deal with Russia. Volodymyr Zelensky's received a warm welcome in Downing Street, where Andy Burnham's insisted Britain's support will not change. Russell Brand's been described as a ruthless and manipulative predator as his rape trial got underway. The actor and comedian, who denies seven offences, is accused of assaulting women in a hotel room, a bar toilet and his own home. Our reporter Katie Spencer's at Southwark Crown Court.
2: The prosecution said that some of the women involved protested and said no. Others had no opportunity to react to his advances. She described his desire for some form of sexual contact as indiscriminate and voracious.
1: Multiple properties have been searched as part of an investigation into a suspected arson attack in Ireland, which killed four people. Philip and Kim English and children Callum and Jaden died in the fire in Waterford yesterday. It's understood the King will write privately to the Pope to wish him well after he was diagnosed with lung cancer. Doctors found the disease during surgery on the pontiff in Rome yesterday. A new dinosaur linked to the T-Rex has been identified after a fossil was found on the Isle of Wight. The long-clawed predator's skull bone had been overlooked for more than 100 years. Dr. Cassius Morrison led the team who documented the finding.
3: It would have been about 5 metres long, just shorter than the average human. And it's really quite unique, being a very quick, fast and agile predator hunting probably small mammals and other sort of reptiles on the Isle of Wight.
1: And Manchester City have lost 4-2 in the Champions League to holders Paris Saint-Germain in their first home game since being found guilty of breaking Premier League financial rules. Aston Villa hammered Turkish side Fenerbahce 6-0 and Liverpool beat Lusk in a 6-3 victory. That's the latest. I'm Imani Rana.
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1: From the Sky News Centre at midnight, President Volodymyr Zelensky says it's painful when Donald Trump chooses a different side in Ukraine's war with Russia. He's met with the PM at Downing Street just days after the US announced a diesel deal with Moscow. Meanwhile, Kyiv says its ability to counter Russian drones is being disrupted by SpaceX's slowdown of some Starlink services. Mr. Zelensky says they've been experiencing issues.
2: It's a pity that we had also some difficulties. What I want to discuss with Andy about Starlink and about intelligence. I mean, a lot of different surprises on which you can't count when you have real partnership.
1: The first day of Russell Brand's rape trial has seen the prosecution call him a ruthless and manipulative predator. The 51-year-old actor and comedian denies 7 historical sex assault charges against him. The family of the 4 people killed in a suspected arson attack on a house in Ireland are urging whoever carried it out to own up. 2 adults and 2 children died when the house in Waterford went up in flames early on Tuesday. The King's expected to send private well wishes to the Pope following his cancer diagnosis. Pope Leo's recovering in hospital following surgery. Manchester City have been beaten 4-2 by PSG in their first home game since the Premier League handed down its guilty verdict. Ex-manager Pep Guardiola was watching as the Champions League holders took control before Erling Haaland parred 2 back. Boss Enzo Maresca says it was a tough match.
3: It's already difficult when you are 0-0, but then in 2 minutes you concede 2 goals and probably we lost a little bit of balance, the distance between players, and we struggled first half. Second half, we adjust something, and again, I think we were much, much, much better.
1: Elsewhere, Aston Villa trounced Fenerbahce 6-0, and Liverpool beat Lusk 6-3. And the latest Spider-Man films grossed more than £100 million across the UK and Ireland. Brand New Day's among only a handful of movies to do that since records began in 1975. That's the latest. I'm Imani Rana.
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0: I've had a really busy week, actually, after last week's show.
1: 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It's been great.
0: Yeah, it's been absolutely brilliant.
2: I run the Spell Film Society. We're a community-led cinema group run by the community for the community. Yeah, we just really try and bring something a little bit different. 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
3: We're here with Mary, the organiser, one of the head organisers here of the Carnival. It takes a lot of sorting out, doesn't it, Mary?
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1: From the Sky News Centre at 1, Volodymyr Zelensky says Donald Trump's diesel deal with Russia is a victory for Vladimir Putin. The Ukrainian president says the US leader's on the wrong side of history and that he felt betrayed by his Washington counterpart. He received a warm welcome at Downing Street, where Andy Burnham insisted Britain's support will not change. Ukrainian MP Lesya Vasilenko says Mr. Trump's costing lives.
2: The only way to stop this war is to make Russia stop. If Russia stops, there's no war. And I have said this many, many times. And if Ukraine suddenly stops defending itself, not fighting, but defending itself, there will be no Ukraine.
1: And it's been announced Britain is giving £17 million to fund repairs at the Chernobyl nuclear power plant in Ukraine after it was hit by a Russian drone attack last year. The money will help restore its protective shelter and ventilation system after environmental and safety concerns. Russell Brand's rape trials heard the comedian is a ruthless and manipulative predator who laughed at women he abused. Prosecutors have set out their case against the comedian, who denies assaulting six women between 1999 and 2009. The King sending his well wishes to Pope Leo after his cancer diagnosis. Charles, who's still undergoing his own treatment for the disease, is believed to be writing privately to the pontiff. Liverpool have romped to a 6-3 Champions League victory at Austrian side Lusk. Near-record summer signing Bradley Barcola silenced his critics, scoring a hat-trick. His manager Andoni Iraola thinks the Goalfest was bound to happen soon.
3: Even yesterday training, I could feel, no? He was very lively, very... Sometimes you feel these things, no? And you never know how he's going to play next day, but it wasn't like a big surprise because we were feeling, no? He was in a good place before the game.
1: And Manchester City were punished 4-2 by the rampant holders PSG. It was their first home game since the Premier League found them guilty of breaking financial rules, while Aston Villa trounced Turkish side Fenerbahce 6-0. That's the latest. I'm Imani Rana.
0: Get more local news and weather online at brfm.net.